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2: Here's your Tri-Cities weather forecast. Thunderstorms likely tonight, otherwise cloudy. Lows dip down to about 58. East winds 8 to 15 miles per hour. High of 77 tomorrow, chance for storms. Cloudy skies tomorrow night, chance of thunderstorms 59. Slight chance for storms Saturday and Sunday, 81. Saturday, 83. Sunday. From the Weatherology Weather Center, I'm staff meteorologist Laura Lockwood. Right now, it's 66 degrees.
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2: Here's your Tri-Cities weather forecast. Thunderstorms likely tonight, otherwise cloudy. Lows dip down to about 58, east winds 8 to 15 miles per hour. High of 77 tomorrow, chance for storms. Cloudy skies tomorrow night, chance of thunderstorms 59. Slight chance for storms, Saturday and Sunday 81, Saturday 83, Sunday. From the Weatherology Weather Center, I'm Staff Meteorologist Laura Lockwood. Right now, it's 66 degrees.
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3: Here's your Tri-Cities weather forecast. Storms likely tonight, otherwise cloudy. Lows around 58, east winds 8 to 15 miles per hour. Cloudy skies again tomorrow. Chance of thunderstorms. Daytime highs approaching 77. Chance for storms tomorrow night 59. 81 Saturday with a chance of thunderstorms. 83 Sunday, chance for storms continues. From the Weatherology Weather Center, I'm Staff Meteorologist Laura Lockwood. Right now, it's 65 degrees.
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0: 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Murphy in the Mornings with Tim.
1: The largest confirmed hurricane in the history of hurricanes are coming towards us, and you get to name it. What are you going to name it?
2: Oh, Satana.
1: Is there a reason why?
2: Why not? Sounds like Satan.
1: All right.
3: The feminine version?
2: Yeah, Satan's sister, Satana.
1: What about you, Tim? Anything that comes to mind?
3: Can I just name it Tim?
1: Well, if you'd like to.
3: Yeah, depends what kind of mood I'm in, but yeah, that would be good.
2: Your hurricane would be bright and sunny.
3: Oh, look at that. Murphy's rolling his eyes so hard. Don't fall out of your chair there, buddy.
1: Jesus Christ.
2: I felt him roll from here.
3: Yeah, you can feel that.
1: Wow.
3: Oh, if only we had our camera on.
1: I think I'm going to name it after my ex-wife.
3: Oh, which one?
1: Well, I'm not going to give you the name. I'm going to name it because she comes in hot and heavy, but she leaves and it smells like dry rot. So.
3: Jeez. I'm going to leave that.
2: Yeah, that's kind of a mic drop moment right there.
1: What? I'm sorry. I could have gone with something. She comes in hot and wet, but she leaves with your house and your half of your possessions.
3: She sounds nice.
1: She sounds nice. You would have gotten along with her just fine.
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4: Here's your Tri-Cities weather forecast. Storms likely tonight, otherwise cloudy. Lows around 58, east winds 8 to 15 miles per hour. Cloudy skies again tomorrow. Chance of thunderstorms. Daytime highs approaching 77. Chance for storms tomorrow night, 59. 81 Saturday with a chance of thunderstorms. 83 Sunday, chance for storms continues. From the Weatherology Weather Center, I'm staff meteorologist Laura Lockwood. Right now, it's 65 degrees.
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2: Here's your Tri-Cities weather forecast. Storms likely tonight, otherwise cloudy. Lows around 58, east winds 8 to 15 miles per hour. Cloudy skies again tomorrow. Chance of thunderstorms. Daytime highs approaching 77. Chance for storms tomorrow night, 59. 81 Saturday with a chance of thunderstorms. 83 Sunday, chance for storms continues. From the Weatherology Weather Center, I'm staff meteorologist Laura Lockwood. Currently 64.
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0: Welcome. Murphy in the Mornings with Tim.
1: All the other disasters that are popping into my head, there's earthquake. Where do you run to?
2: That's just it. I don't know where to go. And these are things we're not taught how to do.
1: When St. Helens first got active, there was schools like in the Seattle area and out there along the Cascade Range that went through volcano drills.
2: Sure.
1: I think what they did is they had the kids get under the desk.
2: Nobody ever taught me to get under a desk.
3: No, you never got under your desk for anything?
2: No.
3: Yeah, we did for a couple drills.
2: Did you?
3: But otherwise, like for tornado stuff, we would go to the bathrooms.
2: We would be in the hallways.
1: Yeah.
2: Which I always thought, this is ridiculous. It's a long hallway full of elementary kids that are just going to be picked up when the tornado rolls right down the hallway. Never understood that. And I'm the fat kid that got half my shirt is all the way up half my back because I'm hunched over. I know, I'm like, my underoos are hanging out, and I'm going, the teachers are walking by. It's like, good God. I'd rather just be taken by the
3: crack or
2: yes.
3: What?
2: Yes. Look at that fat kid trying to.
3: May not
2: over.
3: Be a real tornado, but there's a full moon.
2: Yeah, look at him. Look at that Murphy kid over there. Good Lord. Eat a salad.
1: The rest of the kids are hiding underneath Murphy.
2: Yeah, exactly. We gotta shut up, Dennis. Shut up.
1: Sorry. It was a setup.
2: No, you're not. I put up with it from Tim, but you, Dennis?
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2: Hi, I'm Kent Bouton, News Channel Nebraska, inviting you to be part of our weather picture of the week. Got a great shot of a spectacular sunrise or sunset? How about an impressive look at a Nebraska thunderstorm? We want to see it. 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
2: Here's your Tri-Cities weather forecast. Storms likely tonight, otherwise cloudy. Lows around 58, east winds 8 to 15 miles per hour. Cloudy skies again tomorrow. Chance of thunderstorms. Daytime highs approaching 77. Chance for storms tomorrow night, 59. 81 Saturday with a chance of thunderstorms. 83 Sunday, chance for storms continues. From the Weatherology Weather Center, I'm staff meteorologist Laura Lockwood. Currently 64.
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2: Here's your Tri-Cities weather forecast. Storms likely tonight, otherwise cloudy. Lows around 58, east winds 8 to 15 miles per hour. Cloudy skies again tomorrow. Chance of thunderstorms. Daytime highs approaching 77. Chance for storms tomorrow night, 59. 81 Saturday with a chance of thunderstorms. 83 Sunday, chance for storms continues. From the Weatherology Weather Center, I'm staff meteorologist Laura Lockwood. Currently, it's 63 degrees.
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3: No, however. 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
1: 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Write somebody a letter about that.
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2: Here's your Tri-Cities weather forecast. Storms likely tonight, otherwise cloudy. Lows around 58, east winds 8 to 15 miles per hour. Cloudy skies again tomorrow. Chance of thunderstorms. Daytime highs approaching 77. Chance for storms tomorrow night, 59. 81 Saturday with a chance of thunderstorms. 83 Sunday, chance for storms continues. From the Weatherology Weather Center, I'm Staff Meteorologist Laura Lockwood. Currently, it's 63 degrees.
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2: Here's your Tri-Cities weather forecast. Storms likely tonight, otherwise cloudy. Lows around 58, east winds 8 to 15 miles per hour. Cloudy skies again tomorrow. Chance of thunderstorms. Daytime highs approaching 77. Chance for storms tomorrow night, 59. 81 Saturday with a chance of thunderstorms. 83 Sunday, chance for storms continues. From the Weatherology Weather Center, I'm staff meteorologist Laura Lockwood. Currently 60.
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0: Welcome. Murphy in the Mornings with Tim.
1: Okay, so there's a new poll out, and they're talking about the most annoying work terms.
2: Oh.
1: Okay?
2: Oh, okay.
1: All right.
2: Oh,
1: and
2: good.
1: Some of these are new. So corporate buzzwords, okay?
2: Okay.
1: Growth hacking. I've never heard this one.
2: I've never heard of that
1: this?
2: Either.
1: It's coming up with a cheap and easy way to expand your business or gain exposure. Growth hacking.
2: Yeah, I would say I probably have done that a lot on dating sites.
1: Yes.
2: They call it catfishing.
1: Oh right. These are workplace terms.
2: Yeah, that's where I do a lot of my dating. Yeah. I work.
1: Yeah, this is
2: what
1: why
2: are you
1: you're
2: gonna
1: single.
2: Do in my office all day?
1: This is why you're single.
2: I don't have internet at home. Are you crazy?
1: Right.
2: That's why I go to the gym. 98.9
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4: Here's your Tri-Cities weather forecast. Storms likely tonight, otherwise cloudy. Lows around 58, east winds 8 to 15 miles per hour. Cloudy skies again tomorrow. Chance of thunderstorms. Daytime highs approaching 77. Chance for storms tomorrow night, 59. 81 Saturday with a chance of thunderstorms. 83 Sunday, chance for storms continues. From the Weatherology Weather Center, I'm staff meteorologist Laura Lockwood. Currently 60.
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1: Hey guys, my name is Frank, and I just wanted to compliment you on your station. 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
4: Here's your Tri-Cities weather forecast. Lows level off around 58 overnight under cloudy skies with storms likely, winds out of the east 8 to 15 miles per hour. Overcast skies again Friday, chance for storms. High temperatures reach up to 77. Overcast Friday night, chance for storms, lows around 59. Slight chance for storms Saturday and Sunday. From the Weatherology Weather Center, I'm staff meteorologist Laura Lockwood. Currently, it's 60 degrees.
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2: Here's your Tri-Cities weather forecast. Lows level off around 58, overnight under cloudy skies, with storms likely, winds out of the east, 8 to 15 miles per hour. Overcast skies again, Friday, chance for storms, high temperatures reach up to 77. Overcast, Friday night, chance for storms, lows around 59. Slight chance for storms, Saturday and Sunday. From the Weatherology Weather Center, I'm staff meteorologist Laura Lockwood. Currently, it's 60 degrees.
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4: Here's your Tri-Cities weather forecast. Rain showers likely overnight, otherwise cloudy skies expected. Lows dip down to about 58. East winds 8 to 15 miles per hour. Chance of thunderstorms with fog in spots early Friday. High temperatures reach up to 76. Overcast skies. Slight chance for storms Friday night. Lows dip down to about 57. Mainly cloudy skies. From the Weatherology Weather Center, I'm staff meteorologist Laura Lockwood. Currently 61.
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1: You guys are changing the face of radio by what you're doing. 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
2: Here's your Tri-Cities weather forecast. Rain showers likely overnight, otherwise cloudy skies expected. Lows dip down to about 58. East winds 8 to 15 miles per hour. Chance of thunderstorms with fog in spots early Friday. High temperatures reach up to 76. Overcast skies. Slight chance for storms Friday night. Lows dip down to about 57. Mainly cloudy skies. From the Weatherology Weather Center, I'm staff meteorologist Laura Lockwood. Currently 61.
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1: Here's your Tri-Cities weather forecast. Rain showers likely overnight, otherwise cloudy skies expected. Lows dip down to about 58. East winds 8 to 15 miles per hour. Chance of thunderstorms with fog in spots early Friday. High temperatures reach up to 76. Overcast skies. Slight chance for storms Friday night. Lows dip down to about 57. Mainly cloudy skies. From the Weatherology Weather Center, I'm staff meteorologist Laura Lockwood. Currently, it's 60 degrees.
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soldier photograph to some old gray-bearded men sitting on a bench outside a general store. They said, yes, she's been here, but their memory wasn't clear. Was it yesterday? No, wait, the day before.

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4: Here's your Tri-Cities weather forecast. Rain showers likely overnight, otherwise cloudy skies expected. Lows dip down to about 58. East winds 8 to 15 miles per hour. Chance of thunderstorms with fog in spots early Friday. High temperatures reach up to 76. Overcast skies. Slight chance for storms Friday night. Lows dip down to about 57. Mainly cloudy skies. From the Weatherology Weather Center, I'm staff meteorologist Laura Lockwood. Currently, it's 60 degrees.
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4: Here's your Tri-Cities weather forecast. Rain showers likely overnight, otherwise cloudy skies expected. Lows dip down to about 58. East winds 8 to 15 miles per hour. Chance of thunderstorms with fog in spots early Friday. High temperatures reach up to 76. Overcast skies. Slight chance for storms. Friday night, lows dip down to about 57. Mainly cloudy skies. From the Weatherology Weather Center, I'm staff meteorologist Laura Lockwood. Currently, it's 60 degrees.
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2: Here's your Tri-Cities weather forecast. Rain showers likely overnight, otherwise cloudy skies expected. Lows dip down to about 58. East winds 8 to 15 miles per hour. Chance of thunderstorms with fog in spots early Friday. High temperatures reach up to 76. Overcast skies. Slight chance for storms Friday night. Lows dip down to about 57. Mainly cloudy skies. From the Weatherology Weather Center, I'm staff meteorologist Laura Lockwood. Currently, it's 60 degrees.
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4: Here's your Tri-Cities weather forecast. Cloudy skies expected with fog and spots early today with a chance for storms. Highs level off around 76, southeast winds 8 to 15 miles per hour. Mainly cloudy tonight, slight chance of thunderstorms, 57. Cloudy tomorrow, slight chance of thunderstorms, high temperatures reach up to 82. From the Weatherology Weather Center, I'm meteorologist Jennifer Wojcicki. Currently, it's 60 degrees.
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2: Here's your Tri-Cities weather forecast. Cloudy skies expected with fog and spots early today with a chance for storms. Highs level off around 76, southeast winds 8 to 15 miles per hour. Mainly cloudy tonight, slight chance of thunderstorms, 57. Cloudy tomorrow, slight chance of thunderstorms, high temperatures reach up to 82. From the Weatherology Weather Center, I'm meteorologist Jennifer Wojcicki. Currently, it's 60 degrees.
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4: Here's your Tri-Cities weather forecast. Cloudy skies expected with fog and spots early today with a chance for storms. Highs level off around 76. Southeast winds 18.

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2: Here's your Tri-Cities weather forecast. Cloudy skies expected with fog and spots early today with a chance for storms. Highs level off around 76, southeast winds 8 to 15 miles per hour. Mainly cloudy tonight, slight chance of thunderstorms, 57. Cloudy tomorrow, slight chance of thunderstorms, high temperatures reach up to 82. From the Weatherology Weather Center, I'm meteorologist Jennifer Wojcicki. Currently 61.
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3: Hey, good morning, good morning, good morning. Can I just tell you about this opener that we have? We've used it, what, for 4 years now?
4: Yes.
3: People have always said, it says in the beginning of it, it goes, the best music from this planet. And everyone has always been like, well, that's such a stupid thing to say. What would it say from this planet? And I'm like, have you seen the stuff that's been released about aliens yet?
4: Who are these people that you that have this accent that have been telling you about this?
3: Oh, usually family members. You know how stupid that sounds?
4: Okay. Just checking.
3: Yeah. The other ones that pay that close of attention.
4: Okay.
3: You know how it goes.
4: Yeah. They're awake this time of the day, listening,
3: look,
4: critiquing.
3: Unless you have to be. Why would you be awake at this time of the day? Unless you have to be.
4: Especially on a rainy Friday morning, right?
3: Yeah.
4: Oh. Boy,
3: don't we sound like happy people that are going to give away a vacation today?
4: Oh my gosh, I'm so excited to draw out a name.
3: Me too.
4: Woo.
3: I am really as well. And here in the meantime, until we announce that winner, we are going to give people last second chances of entry.
4: You can do that
3: for your text line. Just send in your name and the keyword vacation. Last second entries on our text line at 308-270-0989. And we'll be asking for 15 callers before we draw out a name.
4: That's right. Get those last entry opportunities in. The countdown's on.
3: And it's happening today. Somebody wins the Vibe Vacation Giveaway. It could be you. It should be you. And we'll find out if it is.

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0: It's the smooth sounds of Van Morrison on the Vibe 98.9. Good morning. Time to learn a little bit with some random facts.
1: Yes. Today's random fact is about a condiment.
0: You have my
1: 96% of homes in the U.S.
0: Yes.
1: Have a bottle of ketchup.
0: Yes.
1: 96% of homes have a bottle of ketchup. I want to take it a step further.
0: Okay.
1: Because it says they have the bottle of ketchup in their fridge or in their pantry.
0: Mm-hmm.
1: Where do you keep it?
0: Unopened bottles in the cabinet.
1: Okay. And then once they're opened?
0: In the refrigerator.
1: Okay. Same with me. That's one of those, like, I go to my in-law's house, and I have to remember, they don't keep it in the fridge.
0: Oh, they don't?
1: They keep it in the pantry.
0: Why?
1: I don't know. It
0: does
1: says,
0: it not say?
1: I believe they said it doesn't need to be refrigerated. Some of the other most popular condiments, of course, mayonnaise.
0: Always refrigerated after opening.
1: Yes. But I know you're a big mayonnaise fan.
0: I
1: assume
0: enjoy
1: you
0: mayonnaise.
1: Always have mayonnaise at
0: yes,
1: home.
0: Usually.
1: Salsa. Another big one.
0: Yeah.
1: Mm-hmm. Ranch dressing.
0: I do have ranch dressing, yes.
1: Mustard.
0: Oh, yes.
1: Hot
0: couple sauce.
1: Different varieties.
0: I do, yes.
1: Barbecue sauce.
0: Of course.
1: And soy sauce. These are some of the most popular condiments. Oh, no soy sauce for
0: no
1: you?
0: No soy sauce for me.
1: Sweet and sour? You're more of
0: yes,
1: a sweet
0: of
1: and
0: course.
1: Sour? Okay.
0: And then the honey mustard.
1: Oh, the honey mustard?
0: Yeah. I guess that would fall under mustard, but then that means I have four different kinds of mustard in my refrigerator.
1: Don't even get me started on different types of spinoffs of all these things,
0: because
1: I love all the sauces.
0: Yeah, you do.
1: I love all the sauces.
0: That is true. Do you have yum yum sauce at your house?
1: Yeah, and I probably have like four different types of mustard.
0: Oh, okay.
1: Yeah, like sweet and spicy,
0: yes.
1: just the yellow, honey
0: the
1: mustard.
0: Deli.
1: Yeah.
0: Double
1: yeah,
0: mustard.
1: I mean, you never know what you're going to need this stuff for.
0: Yeah.
1: And I'll make something for dinner or for lunch, and then be like, ooh, what can I dip in this?
0: Yes, yes!
1: What can I dip this in? Yeah, and it's not always the go-to of ketchup
0: right.
1: or ranch.
0: Correct.
1: No, sometimes you got to think outside the box.
0: A little bit.
1: And you're like, this is surprisingly good.
0: Mm-hmm.
1: My husband will mix sauces together to try to invent a new sauce.
0: Has he found anything
1: to dip it? Yeah, but then, you know, he really doesn't ever make it again.
0: Oh, okay.
1: Then he's just on to the next thing.
0: Oh, all right.
1: It's like, I feel like both these sauces would be good on this, so I'm going to mix them together.
0: And then he's happy with them.
1: And dip this taco into it.
0: Oh.
1: Or, you know, put it on the taco.
0: Very
1: depending,
0: nice.
1: Depending,
0: mm-hmm.
1: you know, what kind of taco.

0: as you're having, or French fries, or whatever it is. But
1: so when I was home, I had dinner with a very good friend of mine, and I said, "Well, I'll just pick it up because it'd be a lot easier." I said, "I'll pick it up and bring it over." So I go to the famous place in my hometown, in the state of Indiana. It's known as Arnie's Pizza.
0: Okay, yeah, you've talked about this before.
1: Love Arnie's Pizza. It's fantastic. Most Hoosiers, if you're out there, if you're listening, you probably know what it is. It's a Lafayette thing, but it's expanded across the entire state. Anyway, so I ordered a pizza, and then they have their salads, and they're called Arnie's Junior or Senior. Senior is the bigger one. Junior is the smaller one.
0: Okay.
1: But people will get this, and I'll be honest with you. The salad is a salad. I mean, it's got lettuce. There's nothing really new under the sun in that salad.
0: Okay, just a traditional side salad.
1: Yeah, pretty much. But where you get, a little extra incentive on what you get on your salad is the dressing.
0: Oh, okay.
1: And they are known to make their own dressings.
0: All right.
1: My preference from them is always Thousand Island.
0: Oh, really? Okay.
1: Yes. We had determined we're going to get the pizza and then we're going to split one of the small salads.
0: Okay.
1: I'm like, okay, perfect. That'd be great. I didn't even ask what kind of salad dressing that they would want. I just got, and it's on the side anyway.
0: Okay.
1: And I get there and she goes, "Oh, I don't like Thousand Island." I said, "Have you ever tried it?" "No." "Well, then how do you know you don't like it?"
0: Oh.
1: I pulled one of those things.
0: Right. Okay.
1: Something I'm my mother.
0: Something your mother said to you. Yes. Okay.
1: "Just try it." "No, try it. How do you know you don't like it?" Anyway, she tried it and she goes, "Oh, that's fantastic." I said, "I know, right? You could have missed it. That opportunity could have passed you by and you would never have known. Now you know what salad dressing you're going to order."
0: She's a Thousand Island girl now.
1: Thousand Island girl.
0: Yeah. It's funny how sauces can get you to eat one thing.
1: Yeah.
0: You know, you're like, "I'm not really in the mood for a salad, but they have the best dressing."
1: Yeah. And I'll make a salad. I'll do, you know, I'm thinking about what do I want to do for dinner. Okay, well, I might make a decent salad, you know, that sort of thing. And then I also go, I'm like going, "God, but I don't have like the right kind of cheese I want on the salad."
0: Right.
1: I'm like, then this isn't really salad. It's topping.
0: Yeah, exactly. That's why we both love a good salad buffet, right?
1: Let me tell
0: you. It's the topping options.
1: If I have a hard-boiled egg in my house, I'm more tempted to make a salad.
0: Yeah. Yeah, that's what it's about.
1: It's sad that I think that way, but at least there's some lettuce in my diet.
0: There you go.
1: That's the way I look at it.
0: Hey, anyway. It's a start. It's a start.
1: Back to condiments.
0: Condiments. I mean, they make or break a meal a lot of times,
1: yes,
0: I think.
1: Do.
0: But
1: there's a
0: ketchup,
1: whole aisle of them in the grocery store.
0: 96% of people have ketchup at their house.
1: Interesting about the no refrigeration at your in-laws.
0: Yeah.
1: I don't know if I would trust that. I'm sure they're fine people. I've never met them, but it makes me question them and where they stand in the world on refrigerating it or not.
0: Yep. There you go.
1: All right.
0: There you
1: now
0: go. That's
1: you know.
0: Today's random fact. Head to our website. Sign up for $1,000 a minute. These random facts get put in there. 98.9thevibefm.com.
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3: Good morning. From the News Channel Nebraska Newsroom, I'm Brandon Shanahan. The Big Boy 4014 steam locomotive made its grand entrance and departure in downtown Kearney. The engine could be seen a mile away or more, and hundreds made their way out to the crossing at the bricks to see the iconic steam engine. It's one of several stops along its second tour of the country this year, part of a coast-to-coast exploration of the United States to celebrate the 250th anniversary of our country. The train still has several more whistle stops along the Union Pacific route, traveling along the path of the Platte River into Grand Island, then heading up towards Columbus. The Iron Giant will be stopping in Omaha on Saturday for a six-hour public display. It will eventually stop in Philadelphia on July 4th and 5th, where the Declaration of Independence was created and finalized in 1776. A two-vehicle crash in Kearney resulted in the death of one person Thursday afternoon. The call came in around 3:30 p.m. for a crash on the M Avenue overpass, where a flatbed truck heading north crashed into a southbound semi hauling a trailer going up the overpass, according to the Kearney Police Department. Authorities say the driver in the small truck was pronounced deceased at the scene. Law enforcement was still working on the scene 3 hours after the crash, and the overpass remained closed. Authorities are continuing to investigate, and no further details are being released at this time. You can find more of today's news online at newschannelnebraska.com. 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
5: The weather.
6: Your Tri-Cities forecast.
0: Today, a chance of showers and thunderstorms, mainly before 3 o'clock. Otherwise, mostly cloudy with a high near 75. Tonight, a chance of showers and thunderstorms, mainly between midnight and 3 a.m. Mostly cloudy with a low around 57. Tomorrow, a chance of showers and thunderstorms, mainly before 7 a.m. Mostly cloudy, breezy with a high near 82. Sunday, mostly sunny with a high near 85. Right now, it's 63.
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0: It's all part of Tri-City's greatest hits, 98.9 The Vibe. Good morning. Rainy Friday morning. We'll take it, though. It might be a little gloomy, might be a little damp out there, but wow, definitely needed, I'm sure.
1: That's right. That's right. And then this afternoon, it should dry up a little bit, just be kind of cloudy and
0: All right. A
1: high near 75.
0: So not bad. Very mild.
1: A decent Friday, but yeah, we need the moisture for sure. So we'll take it.
0: Right now, time for our great debate. What are we going to be talking about?
1: All right. So you're in a mood.
0: Boy,
1: you know, a mood.
0: Most days.
1: What TV show is your mood booster go-to? What are you turning on to kind of reset yourself, to get in a better mood, a good mood? You can comment up on Facebook, or you can call or text our studio line, 308-270-0989. What is your mood booster TV show?
0: Do you have one?
1: I'm
0: going to be amazed if you do.
1: You're going to be amazed if I have a TV show for a mood booster?
0: Yeah.
1: As far as mood boosting goes, going to watch TV probably isn't my main go-to.
0: Right, that's
1: go-to,
0: why I'd be surprised.
1: But for sure, if I'm going to turn on the TV to boost my mood, it's going to be Friends.
0: Friends, okay.
1: It's going to be Friends. Tried and true, funny, know it. And right as soon as you just... Whether you're picking one particular episode or you're just randomly selecting, I know I've seen it.
0: Yeah. Good choice.
1: Yeah. Friends is going to be my go-to. Yeah. For TV show. I feel like we could do this with like every category. Well, you know, what's
0: music.
1: Your mood booster? Music, movie,
0: food,
1: drink, you know, all the things. So TV show, I'm going with Friends. What are you going with?
0: It's not just that I have to watch it, because it's something I've recently discovered.
1: Okay.
0: But it does put me in a much better mood.
1: Mm-hmm. What you're going to say.
0: Even when I'm talking to other people that have never seen it, and I'm telling them that they need to go watch it.
1: Mm-hmm.
0: What do you think it is?
1: Love on the Spectrum.
0: It is Love on the Spectrum.
1: It makes
0: me laugh all the time. I love that show.
1: Yeah, you do seem to love it. I know my daughter watched it, so I've seen quite a few of the episodes. I know you've recommended it to a couple different people. So
0: I've got my family.
1: There you go.
0: My family have all watched it. What's really funny is that I go to my brother's, the holiday weekend. I went there on Sunday, had dinner with my brother and sister-in-law and all that. And we're talking, and they said, "Oh, your parents recommended this show we watch. It's called Love on the Spectrum." I'm like, "I'm the one that told them about it."
1: I love that.
0: I told them.
1: I love that.
0: Oh, it's just that show. I don't care what kind of mood you're in, whatever. If you watch just one episode, I don't care if you've seen it once or 1,000 times.
1: Mm-hmm.
0: It will make you laugh.
1: Yeah.
0: It will make you laugh and just feel good about everything in the world.
1: They're just good people.
0: They are.
1: Doing good things. And I get it. Yeah. Absolutely. Put you in a good mood. So you can watch that on what? Netflix?
0: I believe it is on Netflix. Yes.
1: Okay.
0: Yes. Love on the Spectrum. Hands down, there are 3 seasons just in the U.S. I believe there's 3 seasons in the Australian version.
1: Yeah, you've taken this to all the other. Yeah. Yeah.
0: Hard to understand when it's in the Arabic, but I'm getting it.
1: Turn the captions on.
0: Turn the captions
1: all
0: on.
1: Right.
0: It does help.
1: Well, sometimes you got to do that.
0: And especially
1: as we get older.
0: Yeah, it's very, very true.
1: Yeah.
0: But I cannot highly recommend that enough, and I would agree with Friends as well, so excellent choice on that. All right, so between you and I, before he gets here, what do you think Doug watches?
1: I'm going to be worried if it's something along the lines of, the monster series. You know, he's like, "Oh, I'm in a bad mood, I'm going to watch Jeffrey Dahmer." John Wayne Gacy kind of stuff.
0: Yeah,
1: we'll be like,
0: I could see that.
1: Okay.
0: Yeah.
1: I'm going to worry a little bit.
0: Yeah. Oh, I don't know. Deadliest Catch. What? Dirty Jobs. I like watching Dirty Jobs.
1: Yeah.
0: Feel better about what I do for a living.
1: Right.
0: Yeah.
1: He's one of those guys. It's like, their life is worse than mine.
0: Right. God, what if it is reality-based TV? I think we'll all be shocked. He goes, I don't know. Love Island. What?
1: Oh, I am so excited for Love Island.
0: I know you are.
1: Oh, yeah. My summer's about to kick off.
0: I know you're
1: excited. I'm going to be so busy. All the shows you've recommended to me, they're going back in line because I got to watch
0: Love Island.
1: I have to watch Love Island.
0: When's it start?
1: It starts next week, I believe.
0: Well, that would explain why that's circled on the calendar.
1: I can't wait.
0: Well, good. Let us know what your answer is. You can tell us in a variety of ways. You can do that on Facebook or give us a call.
1: Yes, 308-270-0989.
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4: Your Tri-Cities forecast.
1: Today, a chance of showers and thunderstorms, mainly before 3 o'clock. Otherwise, mostly cloudy with a high near 75. Tonight, a chance of showers and thunderstorms, mainly between midnight and 3 a.m. Mostly cloudy with a low around 57. Tomorrow, a chance of showers and thunderstorms, mainly before 7 a.m. Mostly cloudy, breezy with a high near 82. Sunday, mostly sunny with a high near 85. Right now, it's 63.
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1: I really like the music. A lot of stations don't play the 60s and 70s. That was the decades that I really like. 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

0: Oh, it's all part of Tri-City's greatest hits, 98.9 The Vibe. Good morning. Last minute warnings for all of you out there. If you're just now waking up, grab your phone. I hate saying that, being right out of bed. The last thing you should do is have to look at a screen. We apologize.
1: Yes.
0: But if we're doing it, you should do it too. And if it gives you a little incentive, a little extra chance of winning the Vibe Vacation giveaway, we're giving that away today, and it could be you. If you still get in your last second entries, you can do that a variety of ways. You can do that through our text line. Go ahead and do it. Just send in your name and the keyword vacation, 308-270-0989. We're not asking for calls yet. That is coming up, I promise, but not asking for calls. We'll take 15 calls coming up here before the end of the show, announcing a winner before the end of the show.
1: So exciting. Oh. So exciting. This has been months in the making. Getting all these entries in through every different way, phone, yes. Facebook, in person, texting, on social media. We've taken advantage of all the different platforms. We're going to put all the names together here soon and draw one out today before 10 o'clock.
0: And a little insight, it also has something to do with our Fine Art Friday. We're drawing our vacation destination.
1: You printed off a couple just
0: vacation spots.
1: Yeah, vacation spots, doing a couple different activities. We're coloring those today to give away at the end of the show. We'll put a picture up on Facebook towards 10 o'clock.
0: And by then we'll have our winner as well and see if our vacation suggestions is their destinations they choose to go to.
1: We'll see.
0: I'm so excited. Get your last minute entries in. Do that because somebody is winning it and we'll be announcing it. Could be you. It should be you. And we'll find out if it is you.
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6: Your Tri-Cities forecast.
1: Today, a chance of showers and thunderstorms, mainly before 3 o'clock. Otherwise, mostly cloudy with a high near 75. Tonight, a chance of showers and thunderstorms, mainly between midnight and 3 a.m. Mostly cloudy with a low around 57. Tomorrow, a chance of showers and thunderstorms, mainly before 7 a.m. Mostly cloudy, breezy with a high near 82. Sunday, mostly sunny with a high near 85. Right now, it's 63.
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7: It all started when Foghat was jamming with their new bass player for the first time. They took inspiration from John Lee Hooker's boogie rhythm, slowing it down and smoothing it out. 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
1: I don't believe it. 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Hey, Ray. Hey, Sugar. 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
1: In studio, it's Doug Duda, ladies and gentlemen. Look at this. Ladies and gentlemen, put your hands together. Tim, clap. Come on. Here we go. It's Doug Duda, ladies and gentlemen. On a Friday morning, let's do it, Doug.
2: Tim's zoned out.
3: I know.
4: I'm coloring.
2: Tim's zoned out.
4: I'm busy.
2: She has no care on what I'm going to say
1: Friday.
2: Here. Yeah.
1: Fine Art Friday.
2: Woo! Body painting today. Cool. In the NBA playoffs last night, San Antonio stayed alive with a 118-91 win over Oklahoma City. Game 7 is set for tomorrow night in OKC. The NHL playoffs continue tonight as Montreal plays at Carolina. Game 5 of the Eastern Conference Finals, and Carolina leads the series 3-1.
5: Infield to the right as well. Heron to the line, her one ball pitch. Ava swings and drives this one to center. Johnson going back. It's gone. It's gone. Huskers win. Huskers win. Huskers win. Huskers win. 5-3 on the Kuzak two-run home run.
2: For all of you, for all of you that are up at this time after staying up till that time, you feel like me. Hey, Nebraska softball, 5-3 in 10 innings. Their first Women's College World Series win since 2002 to advance on and play Alabama tomorrow night, 6 o'clock, KHAS Radio, and also the game will be on ESPN. It was Arkansas jumping up on a two-run home run, only the second home run Jordy Fromm has ever given up in the Women's College World Series, all those appearances at Oklahoma, and kind of the one pitch. She shut him down with no

0: the state in the Lincoln Regional of the NCAA tournament this afternoon at 3 o'clock. Need the rain. Want it to go overnight. Not during baseball here. Right. Please don't. Can we just schedule the rain, God? Thank you very much. So 3 o'clock, the game's on ESPN Radio today. Carson Yasa, Nebraska's number one, the Friday night man, will get the start. And then Ole Miss will take on Arizona State at 8 o'clock. Games are scheduled for 2 and 7 on Saturday and Sunday. If the weather doesn't mess things up, of course, UCLA, Oregon, and Southern Cal, the other Big Ten teams that are playing in the tournament. The Nebraska volleyball team now knows its complete schedule for the upcoming season. The new Big Ten schedule, play everybody once. The Huskers will begin conference play at home at the newly renovated Devaney Center against Rutgers and Ohio State the weekend of September 25th and 26th, and three straight on the road. Beginning at Penn State, they'll come home against Wisconsin. So Penn State and Wisconsin in the first six matches of the year. The last three matches of the year are all at home. Illinois, Iowa, and Minnesota taking you into the Big Ten tournament. The Grand Island Fighting Cranes beat the Hastings Sodbusters 7-6 in five innings last night. Weather shortened because of the rain. It was the franchise opening game for Grand Island. Now both teams are on the road this weekend for Hastings. They're heading down to Salina, Kansas, and Grand Island heading to Murphy's favorite team, the Fremont Moo.
1: There we go.
0: Yes, your favorite team. Also, the Nebraska Siege has their first regular season game, and that is coming up tomorrow night when they take on Memphis. Kickoff at the Heartland Event Center is set for 7:05. Six more Huskers earn bids to the NCAA Outdoor Track and Field Championships as the regionals continue in Fayetteville, Arkansas, and will continue this weekend. Henry Kosmicki, Hastings College Men's Golf, named a third team and AIA All-American, and his little brother medaled yesterday at the State High School Golf Championships in Kearney at Metal Arc Hills as Nathan finished in a tie for 14th with Kearney's Koji Kitabatake. Ben Hammond of Kearney finished in a tie for 8th. Lincoln East wins the Class A title by 6 shots over Creighton Prep. Kearney improved by 10 to finish in 5th. Carter Honus of Lincoln East, a 2-day total of 8 under par to win it by 5. In Class B, Bennington your winner by 12 shots over Norris. Austin Yoakum of Bennington, the state champ. Jackson Hens of York, the runner-up. In Class C, it went to a team playoff. Adams Central shot even par yesterday, but fell in the team playoff to Bergen. Bergen wins it. Adams Central second. Three-time defending champion Kearney Catholic third. St. Paul was fourth. Gothenburg 11th. Cozad 12th. It was Nash Malone of Kearney Catholic repeating as the individual champion by 2 shots over freshman Miles Smith of Sutton. Brayden Dyer and Brenton Underwood of Adams Central tied for 3rd. Jack Alberts of Central Catholic tied for 5th. And in Class D, Creighton ran away with it. Red Cloud, though, is the runner-up. St. Cecilia 3rd, Silver Lake 5th, Overton 9th, and Red Cloud's Lucas Armstrong, your individual champion, Jamison Sullivan of St. Cecilia, finished in 13th. And that wraps up the high school sports season.
1: Well, there you go.
2: We got to meet Nash at Top Golf.
1: Did you really?
2: Up at Golf Fit. You interviewed him. Yeah, great kid.

0: It's all part of Tri-City's greatest hits. Good morning. Yes, early morning when we first started talking about this great debate, Tim and I both looked at each other going, what is Doug's answer going to be?
1: Yeah.
2: Uh-oh.
0: Time to find out.
1: Yep. Doug?
2: I came up with answers for yesterday.
1: You're in a mood, I'm
2: very
1: okay?
2: Snobby about music.
0: Music? Was that what it was?
2: No, there's a whole bunch of them, and now I forgot. Go ahead.
1: You're in a mood, okay?
2: So I'm in a mood.
0: Imagine
1: you're in a
0: that.
1: Mood. Yeah.
2: Right. Yeah.
1: Try to imagine that.
2: Yeah.
1: What TV show is your mood booster go-to? What are you turning on to
0: improve your mood?
1: Mm-hmm. What do you got?
2: Can it be anything?
0: Anything.
2: Okay, well, then it's Friends.
1: Yes! Look at Doug and I.
0: That was her answer.
2: Yeah.
0: That was great.
2: Yeah.
1: Because you've seen them all and you know it's going to make you happy, right?
2: Yeah. Yeah.
1: Joey's going to put a turkey on his head or, you know, whatever it is. Going to put all Chandler's clothes on.
2: Little Ben's going to put the poop sign on the back and then he falls down the stairs. Ross falls down the stairs.
1: The Christmas armadillo.
0: I was going to say, what was the armadillo one? I couldn't. It's Sputnik. See, that's funny. All of us can relate. And everyone out there listening right now, they're all going the same thing.
1: Yeah.
0: They're remembering their favorite Friends episode. Mm-hmm.
2: It's just so sad because it's nothing current.
0: No.
1: No.
2: I'm not saying that there is or isn't. I'm just saying it's nothing current. Don't even watch it.
0: What was the last series like that made you laugh and you could watch the reruns again? Is there anything? When's the last time? I can't think of something.
1: Friends.
0: Yeah, Friends. Honestly.
2: Well, Everybody Loves Raymond is a little more recent than that.
0: Yeah,
2: you can still
0: see a lot
2: old.
0: Of reruns of that.
1: Yeah. I've seen
2: old.
1: Most of those. Those were good.
0: Yeah,
1: that
0: too.
1: Was good. Yeah.
0: What? Okay, people are going to say maybe 2.5 Men. I've watched maybe a couple of those episodes, but people say those are really, really great.
1: Yeah, and then they just tried to keep it going with Ashton Kutcher stepping in.
0: The original.
1: And Friends didn't have that. They had, I mean, that cast, because they paid them millions of dollars, but they stuck around for the whole show, and I think that helps.
0: And secondary cast and background cast, they all stayed the same.
2: It's like when you brought the extra kid on Brady Bunch.
0: Yeah, why all of a sudden they got cousin whatever his name
2: Oliver.
0: Was. Oliver, that's what it was. Yeah, that didn't fit in at all. That was a bit of a, you're forcing the issue, don't force the issue. But yeah, good call, both of you. Very excellent answers. Let us know what your answer is. You can tell us in a variety of
1: ways. You should tell Doug what your answer is.
0: He's not going to know what it is.
1: Well, maybe he'll watch it this weekend.
0: It is a modern one. It's on Netflix. It's called Love on the Spectrum. It will make every day better for you. These people are too innocent and sweet and funny and honest. She's seen a few of
2: them. So opposites attract.
0: Yeah, exactly right. That's why I think I watch it. I'm like going, this is what being nice is about.
1: There you go.
0: That's how I feel. I watch this going, I could be a better person.
2: You got the whole weekend to think about that. Remember, you do have to come back on Monday next week.
0: Well, that's what you think.
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6: Good morning. From the News Channel Nebraska Newsroom, I'm Brandon Shanahan. The Big Boy 4014 steam locomotive made its grand entrance and departure in downtown Kearney. The engine could be seen a mile away or more, and hundreds made their way out to the crossing at the Bricks to see the iconic steam engine. It's one of several stops along its second tour of the country this year, part of a coast-to-coast exploration of the United States to celebrate the 250th anniversary of our country. The train still has several more whistle stops along the Union Pacific route, traveling along the path of the Platte River into Grand Island, then heading up towards Columbus. The Iron Giant will be stopping in Omaha on Saturday for a six-hour public display. It will eventually stop in Philadelphia on July 4th and 5th, where the Declaration of Independence was created and finalized in 1776. A two-vehicle crash in Kearney resulted in the death of one person Thursday afternoon. The call came in around 3:30 p.m. for a crash on the M Avenue overpass, where a flatbed truck heading north crashed into a southbound semi hauling a trailer going up the overpass, according to the Kearney Police Department. Authorities say the driver in the small truck was pronounced deceased at the scene. Law enforcement was still working on the scene 3 hours after the crash, and the overpass remained closed. Authorities are continuing to investigate, and no further details are being released at this time. You can find more of today's news online at newschannelnebraska.com. From the NCN Newsroom, I'm Brandon Shanahan.
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8: Your Tri-Cities forecast.
1: Today, a chance of showers and thunderstorms, mainly before 3 o'clock. Otherwise, mostly cloudy with a high near 75. Tonight, a chance of showers and thunderstorms, mainly between midnight and 3 a.m. Mostly cloudy with a low around 57. Tomorrow, a chance of showers and thunderstorms, mainly before 7 a.m. Mostly cloudy, breezy with a high near 82. Sunday, mostly sunny with a high near 85. Right now, it's 63.
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5: The weather.
0: Your Tri-Cities forecast.
2: Today, a chance of showers and thunderstorms, mainly before 3 o'clock. Otherwise, mostly cloudy with a high near 75. Tonight, a chance of showers and thunderstorms, mainly between midnight and 3 a.m. Mostly cloudy with a low around 57. Tomorrow, a chance of showers and thunderstorms, mainly before 7 a.m. Mostly cloudy, breezy with a high near 82. Sunday, mostly sunny with a high near 85. Right now, it's 63.
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1: Hello, this is Eric.
2: Hey, Eric, guess who?
1: Oh, you guys are back for a second day.
2: Eric, are you excited to take the challenge today for $1,000 Minute?
1: Yeah, I think so.
2: Okay.
1: I
2: mean, I'm curious, when we called you yesterday by accident, was there like a pit in your stomach going, I'm not prepared?
1: No, because I'm going to be about as prepared as I'm going to be for these questions.
3: What? You didn't stay up late studying? Well, this is a test, Eric.
2: We want to make it as painless as possible. Eric, remind me again, where do you call home?
1: I live in Holdridge, Nebraska.
2: In Holdridge. And what do you do?
1: I am a marketing specialist for Allman.
2: Oh, okay. All right. When we have played before, do you remember how well you did?
1: I think I got 9 a couple of times.
2: Okay.
1: And then also maybe 8 once.
2: All right. So you're looking for all 10 today, and I'm hoping that's going to happen. Getting right into it, what color would you like me to use for your test today?
1: Let's go with red.
2: Red.
1: The obvious one for wrong answers.
2: I can do red, not a problem. I'm going to have Tim explain what's about to happen for you, okay?
1: Okay.
2: Excellent. Tim?
3: All right, Eric. I have 10 questions. You have 60 seconds. If I read a question and you don't know the answer right away, just say pass or skip and I'll come back to it if there's time. And the time does start as soon as I start reading the first question, okay?
1: Okay.
2: Excellent. Tim, anytime you're ready.
3: All right. Fill in the blank on this popular saying, by the skin of your blank.
1: Teeth.
3: Gmail is an email service provided by what tech company?
1: That would be Google.
3: What actor is known for playing the character Rocky?
1: That would be Sylvester Stallone.
3: If you turn 40 today, what year were you born?
1: Let's see, 1986.
3: What band is known for the album The Joshua Tree?
1: Pass.
3: What is the capital of Argentina?
1: Capital of Argentina is Buenos Aires.
3: What kind of tree do prunes come from?
1: A plum tree.
3: What is the name of a female rabbit?
1: Oh, pass.
3: True or false, Alaska is the most northern, western, and eastern state?
1: True.
3: Two planets in our solar system begin with the letter M. Can you name them?
1: Mars and Mercury.
3: What band is known?
2: That is your minute. So you can take your time if you want to identify the band. Do you know what band it was?
1: No, not off the top of my head. I'm going to say Fleetwood Mac.
2: Nope, it's U2. And what is the name of a female rabbit? Is it really? I didn't know that. It's called a doe. I didn't know that. Eric, you got everything else right.
1: Well, heck.
2: I can tell by your excitement that you're happy to hear that. So, yeah. But no, to pass on those, I mean, you went through perfect pacing as, again, confident in your answers.
3: Yeah,
2: I mean,
3: yeah.
2: I'm impressed when you're going through and you did the 86. Honestly, I would have taken another 30, 40 seconds just to figure that one out. And then the capital of Argentina. I'm sorry. Who knows that other than Eric?
3: Other than Eric, no one.
2: No
3: He's
2: one.
3: A genius.
2: Be proud of your results. We're going to get you hooked up with Golden Ticket Cinema. And you know you're welcome to come back and try anytime, right?
1: Of course.
2: Okay, good.
1: I've done it before.
2: Good. 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So next time, let's hope we're $1,000.
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0: Let's do it. It's time for some Timbit.
1: All right. When you hear it's all downhill from here.
0: Yeah, oh yeah, yeah.
1: Do you interpret this as things getting worse or things getting easier? Because someone says, it's all downhill from here.
0: Usually easier.
1: You think easier?
0: That's what I think.
1: Okay, all right.
0: Am I wrong?
1: Well, no. This is a recent debate, okay? Here's what they're saying is someone was graduating from college and their aunt said, well, it's all downhill from here. And they were like, wait a minute, is that a good thing or a bad thing?
0: I think that early in your life, after college, hearing that might actually sound like a negative.
1: Yeah, I think it depends. I don't know. I'm like, is it one of those where it depends who's saying it? And then it's like, oh, okay, well, that, Aunt Becky's always, thinking positive, and you're like, okay, she must mean it positive.
0: Well, what if they refer to it as you reach a certain age when you celebrate this birthday, then everyone says, well, it's all downhill from here.
1: Yeah, is okay, it that's situational? Not a positive. Or is it who's saying it? Or
0: maybe both.
1: Yeah, I know. This is interesting to me. So 2,000 people weighed in, okay?
0: Okay.
1: In the end, 87% said they think it means things are getting worse.
0: Interesting.
1: All right. Everybody else, things are getting easier. One person said, I think it's all downhill from here is positive as it implies you got past the uphill battle.
0: Right.
1: But things are going downhill, going south. A lot of times people interpret it as a negative.
0: No, you're right.
1: I know, right? What an interesting thing. When I read this, I thought, well, I usually, when somebody says it's all downhill from here, I think of the same thing. I think of somebody having a birthday and them saying, it's all downhill from here. Like, things are just going to get worse. My body's failing, aches.
0: That's exactly what
1: medications,
0: you're right.
1: This and that. But in a situation of, you're graduating from high school or college and somebody says it's all downhill from here, they say, you just got through all the education part and now comes the a bit easier
0: I part. Disagree with that too.
1: I might flip my boat here. I might. And it's time to reap the benefits of your education, So I do think it is kind of a situation by situation and also a probably a personality thing from depending on who is saying it.
0: True. Okay.
1: So I find it really interesting, the debate on when you hear it's all downhill from here. Do you interpret it as things getting worse?
0: Well, now that you bring it up.
1: I know, right?
0: I don't know. Now I'm thinking like this is a negative. Like when we hit 8 o'clock, we're halfway through the show. It's like, it's all downhill from here. That means, we're done. We don't have anything else really to come,
1: It's getting easier. It's going to be more fun. Yeah, the hard part is over.
0: The hard part's 6.
1: The hard part was getting here.
0: Yeah.
1: That's right.
0: What you guys don't understand is that's the hard part. Everything else is icing on the cake.
1: I didn't even get to ride my e-bike in today because it was rainy.
0: I was very disappointed.
1: I do own an e-bike now, you guys. I did pay cash for it yesterday.
0: Your son made you buy it from him.
1: I'm so excited about it, you guys.
0: Is that what you used your winnings from?
1: My from the basketball?
0: Yes.
1: Yeah, I got $100 for winning the office party. Yeah, now I own an e-bike.
0: Mm-hmm. Wow, look at that.
1: I gambled on that, made my absolute guesses.
0: Yes.
1: It paid off, $100, and now I own an e-bike.
0: An explosive e-bike.
1: I told my mom I rode it to work and home, and you know what the first thing she asked me was?
0: What?
1: Did you wear a helmet? Of course I did. Of course I did.
0: She did. She did. I thought
1: Speaking
0: it was very sweet.
1: Speaking of uphill and downhill, it's way easier on an
0: Thank
1: e-bike,
0: God it's
1: you
0: on
1: guys.
0: An e-bike, right? Because you live on a hill.
1: It doesn't even matter, positive or negative. It's an e-bike. I'm not pedaling.
0: You live on a hill.
1: Yeah.
0: So, I can absolutely see that.
1: That's right.
0: I can just see that. Well, I was going to go to the gym, but I rode the e-bike in, so I'm all good.
1: Yeah, exactly.
0: I don't think that counts.
1: My watch thinks I'm working out. That's the funniest part of it. It's like, what a good bike ride.
0: You've thrown your watch off.
1: Oh, yeah.
0: You're so proud.
1: Winning.
0: If your watch is saying, it's all downhill from here, how does it know where I'm going?
1: Exactly. Wait a minute.
0: Yeah.
1: No, back to the downhill, uphill. I find this debate very interesting. I think we have to go with it's situational, but
0: you're right.
1: Did it start out as one way or the other, and now we've kind of mixed it up and nobody really knows what it means? Maybe. But with the 2,000 people weighing in, they say things are getting worse. And I think it's because you think going down, going south, like rock bottom.
0: Right.
1: You know? But
0: not looking at it as it's an easy thing, but that it's a lost cause. You have no way of stopping it.
1: I never thought of this saying as like a half glass, a glass half full kind of situation.
0: Right.
1: But apparently it is.
0: And I think you're right.
1: Yeah.
0: Well, there you have it. That's interesting. Wow. Now I'm going to think about that all day.
1: Well, try
0: nothing,
1: not to.
0: Nothing depressing about that at all. On a Friday where we're going to give away a vacation.
1: Woo, so excited.
0: See, the hard part's over. We've already collected the names.
1: That's right, yeah.
0: Now we've got to just draw one.
1: I know, right? And announce a winner. I'm so excited.
0: All right, so we're going to be doing that before the show is over. We will be announcing that winner before the show is over. We're going to cut off the text here in probably, what, about 30 minutes?
1: Yeah,
0: let's do it. Want to do that?
1: Let's do.
0: Let's cut off the text. So if you have not texted us, you can still get your last entry by doing so. Submit your name with the keyword vacation, 308-270-0989. It doesn't hurt to keep adding, so make sure you do that. We'll cut those off in about 30 minutes and announce the winner before the show is over. So excited for it today.
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4: Your Tri-Cities forecast.
1: Today, a chance of showers and thunderstorms, mainly before 3 o'clock. Otherwise, mostly cloudy with a high near 75. Tonight, a chance of showers and thunderstorms, mainly between midnight and 3 a.m. Mostly cloudy with a low around 57. Tomorrow, a chance of showers and thunderstorms, mainly before 7 a.m. Mostly cloudy, breezy with a high near 82. Sunday, mostly sunny with a high near 85. Right now, it's 63.
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0: means right there? It means it's time for some dad jokes on Friday.
1: Good. We need a good laugh on this dreary Friday morning.
0: Well, raise that bar a little bit lower.
1: Oh, okay. It's all downhill from here.
0: It's all downhill from here. Yeah.
1: Okay.
0: A good laugh on a dreary Friday. That's a tall order, Tim.
1: I'm sorry.
0: It's only dad jokes. It could also be, I got to be honest, we did have one person calling with a dad joke.
1: Yes, we did.
0: And Dennis? No.
1: Oh, he did a great job. The delivery was spot on.
0: Yeah.
1: And he laughed at his own jokes, which I love.
0: It's a requirement of most dad jokes.
1: Well done. Well done.
0: But no. Just saying. On that end, we're going to, I'm going to feature a couple of dad jokes here. And I am a little concerned about how they're going to come across.
1: Okay.
0: But I think it's going to be fun.
1: Okay. Now I'm concerned. Let's hear it. Let's hear it.
0: Mostly because I'm looking at how this looks on the screen. Doesn't it look a little abrupt?
1: Yeah.
0: Yeah, this should be interesting.
1: This is your editing. Okay.
0: Let's see how this goes. Dad joke number one.
2: My wife gave me an envelope that said, do not open until 2027 on it. Inside was a list of reasons of why I can't be trusted with simple instructions.
1: Whoa, what was that?
0: That was a laughter after it.
1: Okay, play that again.
0: Not only is it a funny joke.
1: Play that again.
0: Not only is it funny, but the laugh at the end might be the reason you love it.
1: What? Is he at the zoo? Who is laughing?
0: Let's just see.
2: My wife gave me an envelope that said, do not open until 2027 on it. Inside was a list of reasons of why I can't be trusted with simple instructions.
1: What is that?
0: I don't know. That's why I included it. I was like going, if that's someone's genuine laugh.
1: Yeah.
0: That guy can never be in public laughing.
1: Oh my gosh, no kidding.
0: Can you imagine that if you're at a funny movie?
1: Oh, you're at like the Matt Rife show. Oh,
0: yeah.
1: He's calling you out.
0: And then all of a sudden. Is there a chipmunk in here?
1: Exactly.
0: What is that?
3: I haven't talked to my wife in 7 years. I don't.
0: Oh, see, they interrupted it. That's so disappointing. I know the joke by heart, but I. What? I haven't talked to my wife in 7 years. I didn't want to interrupt her.
1: Yeah.
0: It's one of my favorite

0: wife jokes.
1: So go by that. Is the dad joke number one? Leave me alone. Okay. I don't know why all of a sudden they edited that tightly.
2: Okay.
1: It's my first week back.
2: Yeah.
1: That's what I'm going to claim.
2: So can you play it again?
1: You know, I probably could. Oh, you meant the joke.
2: Yes, please.
1: Oh. I'm sorry, but I think that's fantastic.
2: Is that joke two?
1: It might as well be. It might as well be. No, dad joke number two is, I haven't spoken to my wife in 7 years. I didn't want to interrupt her. Is dad joke number two? I don't know why it edited that.
2: All right.
1: So, is it going to be dad joke number one, which is also stellar?
3: My wife gave me an envelope that said, do not open until 2027 on it. Inside was a list of reasons of why I can't be trusted with simple instructions.
1: It bothers you. The look on your face is throwing you off.
2: I'm just like, what is happening?
1: Yeah. The look on your face, it's like, all right, I don't know if I should be scared or not.
2: And I want to hear joke number two again.
1: I haven't spoken to my wife in 7 years. I didn't want to interrupt her.
2: Well done.
1: Thank you very much. I like them because they're both great wife jokes. Second one is a little bit more honest. The first one is a little bit more self-deprecating. So let us know what your answer is.
2: Yeah, we'll get them up here on Facebook.
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8: Good morning. From the News Channel Nebraska Newsroom, I'm Brandon Shanahan. The Big Boy 4014 steam locomotive made its grand entrance and departure in downtown Kearney. The engine could be seen a mile away or more, and hundreds made their way out to the crossing at the Bricks to see the iconic steam engine. It's one of several stops along its second tour of the country this year, part of a coast-to-coast exploration of the United States to celebrate the 250th anniversary of our country. The train still has several more whistle stops along the Union Pacific route, traveling along the path of the Platte River into Grand Island, then heading up towards Columbus. The Iron Giant will be stopping in Omaha on Saturday for a six-hour public display. It will eventually stop in Philadelphia on July 4th and 5th, where the Declaration of Independence was created and finalized in 1776. A two-vehicle crash in Kearney resulted in the death of one person Thursday afternoon. The call came in around 3:30 p.m. for a crash on the M Avenue overpass, where a flatbed truck heading north crashed into a southbound semi hauling a trailer going up the overpass, according to the Kearney Police Department. Authorities say the driver and the small truck was pronounced deceased at the scene. Law enforcement was still working on the scene 3 hours after the crash, and the overpass remained closed. Authorities are continuing to investigate, and no further details are being released at this time. You can find more of today's news online at newschannelnebraska.com. From the NCN Newsroom, I'm Brandon Shanahan.
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5: Your Tri-Cities forecast.
2: Today, a chance of showers and thunderstorms, mainly before 3 o'clock. Otherwise, mostly cloudy with a high near 75. Tonight, a chance of showers and thunderstorms, mainly between midnight and 3 a.m. Mostly cloudy with a low around 57. Tomorrow, a chance of showers and thunderstorms, mainly before 7 a.m. Mostly cloudy, breezy with a high near 82. Sunday, mostly sunny with a high near 85. Right now, it's 63.
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0: Well, there you have it. That's what we like to call the Tri-City Triple Play. We like to feature and go back a little ways. A little bit of a flashback, if you will. We go back and see what the number one and number two and number three songs of this week would be in a certain year. And it happened to be 1974. Hard to believe that was 1974.
1: Yeah, good year.
0: Solid year for music. And we'll do it again. Wouldn't? On Monday. We'll do it in the 8 o'clock hour. All right, just so you're aware, coming up before this show is over, we are announcing someone that is going to be going on vacation thanks to Midway Auto Dealership. It's the Vibe Vacation Giveaway. And we have been doing this, what, collecting names for a number of weeks now.
1: Yeah, since March. We kicked this off in March, giving you all sorts of different ways to get entered in. You've taken advantage of it. We have a ton of names.
0: We have shut down all entries right now.
1: Yep, we are
0: compiling all of the names.
1: That's
0: right. We're going to be drawing out one name that is going to be heading out on vacation, and it's so exciting. We love doing this.
1: Yeah, where will they go? We don't know. Who are they going to go with? We don't know. We love finding out all the details. We've had a mom take her daughters to Las Vegas, plan a little trip that way.
0: Yep.
1: We've had somebody bring family here for the holidays, so you can use it however you want.
0: And didn't we have one that went to the East Coast to see their family or do some family research?
1: Some museums.
0: Yeah.
1: Yep, that's right.
0: So all sorts of different options for you.
1: Yeah, you can use it how you wish. We can't wait to hear about it. We're going to randomly select out a winner here very soon, so be listening.
0: It could be you, should be you, and we'll find out if it is you.
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4: Hi, I'm Kent Bouton, News Channel Nebraska, inviting you to be part of our weather picture of the week. 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How about an impressive look at a Nebraska thunderstorm? 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
8: Your Tri-Cities forecast.
1: Today, a chance of showers and thunderstorms, mainly before 3 o'clock. Otherwise, mostly cloudy with a high near 75. Tonight, a chance of showers and thunderstorms, mainly between midnight and 3 a.m. Mostly cloudy with a low around 57. Tomorrow, a chance of showers and thunderstorms, mainly before 7 a.m. Mostly cloudy, breezy with a high near 82. Sunday, mostly sunny with a high near 85. Right now, it's 63.
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0: It's Tri-City's Greatest Hits, 98.9 The Vibe. Good morning to you. Yes, oh, I will tell you right now, it's happening in the 9 o'clock hour. Someone will be winning their vacation, deciding what they want to do with it. How nice of a treat, of a surprise is going to be on a Friday.
1: Yeah, so excited to announce the name. Ooh, it's going to be fun.
0: I would think this is definitely going to be one of those, as you said earlier, it's all downhill from here for us.
1: Right.
0: We're going to announce the name and then the easy coasting afterwards. You get to pick the location, so it's, well, it's going to be nice and breezy and easy for us.
1: That's right.
0: You get the stress of picking out where you want to go now, but... Too bad.
1: Hopefully
0: it's just
1: everybody's been thinking about it. Yeah.
0: Do you think they allow themselves to think about it ahead of time with the fear of like, what if they don't draw my name and I've been thinking about this? That's all I've been thinking about.
1: I think so. I think it's just like when you buy a lottery ticket and it's the fun of the what if as you're registering, as you're entering in your name to win. That's what I think it is. I think you're having fun thinking, oh, if only, what would I do?
0: Yeah, I know.
1: And there's a chance and it's better odds than the lottery. So...
0: Well, that is true. Yes. Good way to put it.
1: There you go.
0: Stay positive. It's better odds than the lottery. You heard it here first. We'll be announcing that winner coming up in the 9 o'clock hour.
2: More headlines are being factored in between the U.S. and Iran. How much will it weigh in on the grains today? Time will tell. You're listening to the American Ag Network. Good morning. I'm Susan Littlefield. So yesterday it was reported that U.S. and Iran had reached a memorandum of understanding for a 60-day ceasefire. But the final terms of the agreement need to yet be approved by President Trump. No deal has been put in place, but Iranian media is reporting that U.S. officials are requesting a deal several times a day via multiple channels, with Iran rejecting the proposals until their goals and terms are met. Treasury Secretary said the U.S. will aggressively sanction countries that directly or indirectly facilitate tolls at the Strait of Hormuz, and that all nations should reject Iran's efforts to control it. Canada's prime minister says there is still substantial trade with the U.S. and that Canada can help with energy needs and critical minerals as USMCA formal review process is approaching quickly. We'll be back with numbers after this on the American Ag Network.
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2: July corn is now 4 1/4 lower at the open, 451.5. December 478.25 down 4. July beans 1193.5 down 1. And November 1194.75 up 3/4. Soybean meal for July 333.70 down 40. Oil July 77.29 up 59. Chicago wheat July 619 down 5. September 632.25 down 4 3/4. Kansas City July 658.25 down 7. And September down 7.25. 669.5. Minneapolis, July 676. That's down 1.25. September down 1 at $7.25. Live cattle, June down 50, 249.25. August 240.77 down 22. August feeders, 352.60 down 42. September 349.85 down 40. June lean hogs, 96.27 down 70. In July, $100.97 down 115. 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
5: The weather.
6: Your Tri-Cities forecast.
1: Today, a chance of showers and thunderstorms, mainly before 3 o'clock. Otherwise, mostly cloudy with a high near 75. Tonight, a chance of showers and thunderstorms, mainly between midnight and 3 a.m. Mostly cloudy with a low around 57. Tomorrow, a chance of showers and thunderstorms, mainly before 7 a.m. Mostly cloudy, breezy with a high near 82. Sunday, mostly sunny with a high near 85. Right now, it's 63.
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0: Is he still here? Is Doug still here? He came in and gave us a headline, and I just looked it up. This is really, really funny. I had not heard this. Doug came in and told us about a guy that's been arrested for allegedly living inside a Bass Pro Shop display tent for almost 3 weeks while employees assumed that he was just part of the immersive camping experience.
1: I love this. I could do this. I could get on board with this. You're camping in a tent, but you're inside.
0: Inside, yes.
1: Yeah, yeah.
0: This is in Aurora, Colorado.
1: Oh, really?
0: Yes.
1: Oh, huh.
0: Colorado man arrested for allegedly living inside a Bass Pro Shop display tent for almost 3 weeks while the employees assumed he was part of the immersive camping experience. 39-year-old Travis Keegan entered the store during business hours and quietly moved into the camping section where he reportedly spent 19 days pretending to browse outdoor gear whenever employees walked by. Authorities claim that Keegan became so comfortable that he started brewing instant coffee with the store camping supplies.
1: At some point, he's like, they don't care that I'm doing this.
0: Right?
1: I'm going to get more comfortable.
0: He referred to the fishing department as downtown.
1: Yes.
0: Customers reportedly noticed something strange after spotting the same man emerging from the tent every morning carrying a pillow and wearing Bass Pro slippers.
1: Oh, yeah. I would be so decked out in all the gear.
0: One child allegedly asked for a photo.

0: Bears over here need to shut up.
1: He's got a Yeti cooler.
0: Oh my gosh.
1: All you can eat beef jerky.
0: Responding officers found him inside the tent eating popcorn and watching hunting videos on a tablet plugged into an outlet. This is awesome. I'm sorry, wow. But he is living the dream, isn't he?
1: He is. 100%. How long did he make it? 19 days?
0: 19 days he stayed inside.
1: Wow, that's impressive. And I love the employees just thought he was part of it. Like, oh yeah, we've been locking him in here every night. We just thought, you know, that was his job.
0: You know that store manager is a corporate's calling him going, do your employees even look around the store before
1: right.
0: they close
1: that down? Yeah, exactly.
0: Think about
1: and
0: that.
1: The store manager, what's he been doing?
0: Yeah, exactly. You have no security cameras?
1: Yeah, nobody's been like, dude, this guy is just using the office lunchroom. I mean,
0: No. He was cooking out on the display. That's the amazing thing. He was brewing instant coffee with the store camping supplies. He went fishing in the fishing department, referring to it as downtown.
1: Love it.
0: Apparently he's he's been using the facilities of the building, so it's not like he's
1: okay. So he's clean, but okay. We should check. I mean, they need to check the sales.
0: Yeah,
1: would you like to see this tent and the hammock and the instant coffee and this stuff? Did sales go up?
0: You would think so.
1: Wow.
0: If you look at the mugshot,
1: he looks tired.
0: Well, no, you would think he's part of a mountain man promotion.
1: Yeah, for sure.
0: He's a mascot for being a mountain man.
1: Yeah, he looks tired, like he's been chopping wood. And
0: that's a 19-day beard he's got on.
1: Right.
0: Good Lord. Thank you, Doug, for sharing this.
1: Yeah.
0: This was fantastic. I love that. And yes, coming up in just a little bit, we'll be announcing our vacation winner. It could be you. Stick around.

0: week, Tim does an amazing job of gathering events across the Tri-Cities and then tells us what's happening this weekend. What do you got planned?
1: Yes, quite a bit of things happening around the Tri-Cities this weekend. I'll be honest, not as much as usual, but tonight at the Other Side Bar in Kearney, the Shakatanos are playing, as well as John Till. That's at 9 o'clock. Strings Attached is playing at the Holdridge Country Club at 9 o'clock. Tomorrow, the Hilltop Mall is having their sidewalk sales from 10 to 8. Beer Garden Yoga at Platte Valley Tap House from 1 to 2. The Kearney Farmers Market is happening again. This is the third or fourth week, I believe. And they're going to have a music guest, Joe Huttner, at 10 a.m. Summer Reading kicks off their block party in Hastings at 11:30. Memphis Hound Dogs at Nebraska Siege, 7 o'clock. That's at the Heartland Events Center. That's their football team playing. Yeah. Yes, on Sunday. Sunday Market in Gibbon, that's from 12 to 4. It's a community gathering where local farmers, there's artists, there's small businesses. They're all coming together for homegrown, home handmade, and locally made, all while connecting you to your neighbors.
0: Oh.
1: The Veterans Memorial 22-a-day 5K. Now, this is on behalf of Parker Hannifin Baldwin Filters and the Parker Veterans Group. They're inviting you to participate in the Veterans 5K Walk Run. Like I said, that's on Sunday. It's at Yanny Park from 9 to 11 a.m. It's free and open to the public. And it's to honor those who served and to support our community's veterans and their families.
0: Nice.
1: Movies to see around the Tri-Cities: Golden Ticket Cinema, Star Wars, The Mandalorian, and Grogu. I know Murphy's been looking to see what time he should go to that.
0: Yes, it's on my list.
1: The Sheep Detectives is still playing, and a new one out just this week, Backrooms.
0: Mm.
1: The World Theater is showing The AI Doc. The Hastings Museum is showing Secrets of the Great Salt Lake. And Australia, the Wild Continent, and Supermassive Black Holes. 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
9: In Norfolk.
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8: Charlie Behrens is the headliner this year.
9: 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He's hilarious.
8: Right? They're also bringing in Bluebird Improv with Matt Walsh and a bunch of other funny improvisers.
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8: 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And the adults-only late show at the District Event Center.
9: And this is in Norfolk?
8: Yeah.
9: Norfolk, Nebraska.
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9: Huh. You know, they really should publicize this festival more.
11: The Great American Comedy Festival, June 18th through the 20th in Norfolk.
12: Good morning. From the News Channel Nebraska Newsroom, I'm Brandon Shanahan. The Big Boy 4014 steam locomotive made its grand entrance and departure in downtown Kearney. The engine could be seen a mile away or more, and hundreds made their way out to the crossing at the Bricks to see the iconic steam engine. It's one of several stops along its second tour of the country this year, part of a coast-to-coast exploration of the United States to celebrate the 250th anniversary of our country. The train still has several more whistle stops along the Union Pacific route, traveling along the path of the Platte River into Grand Island, then heading up towards Columbus. The Iron Giant will be stopping in Omaha on Saturday for a six-hour public display. It will eventually stop in Philadelphia on July 4th and 5th, where the Declaration of Independence was created and finalized in 1776. A two-vehicle crash in Kearney resulted in the death of one person Thursday afternoon. The call came in around 3:30 p.m. for a crash on the M Avenue overpass, where a flatbed truck heading north crashed into a southbound semi hauling a trailer going up the overpass, according to the Kearney Police Department. Authorities say the driver and the small truck was pronounced deceased at the scene. Law enforcement was still working on the scene 3 hours after the crash, and the overpass remained closed. Authorities are continuing to investigate, and no further details are being released at this time. You can find more of today's news online at newschannelnebraska.com. From the NCN Newsroom, I'm Brandon Shanahan.
13: The weather.
14: Your Tri-Cities forecast.
1: Today, a chance of showers and thunderstorms, mainly before 3 o'clock. Otherwise, mostly cloudy with a high near 75. Tonight, a chance of showers and thunderstorms, mainly between midnight and 3 a.m. Mostly cloudy with a low around 57. Tomorrow, a chance of showers and thunderstorms, mainly before 7 a.m. Mostly cloudy, breezy with a high near 82. Sunday, mostly sunny with a high near 85. Right now, it's 63.
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2: That's
1: so
2: right.
1: Excited.
2: You want to go to Hawaii. You maybe want to go to Florida, Alaska. Maybe you want to go out of the country. All that is up to you. We're just going to help you get there. Oh my gosh.
1: Thousands of entries coming across.
2: Literally.
1: Whether it was online with our Facebook. It's been coming across with our text line. You guys have embraced our text plan. And so we will be including that with a lot more things coming up. So get used to it and get comfortable with it, because it's going to be used a lot more. We've also done hundreds and hundreds of entries when you've been at Midway.
2: Yes. And those counted for 20 each.
1: Yes. And then the people calling in as well.
2: That's right.
1: We've gathered it in every situation, every platform possible, in person, online, on the phone lines, on air. And, of course, with our texting. So all of those things have come together. We have gathered the thousands of names, and we are going to draw out one name, one winner. Ugh. And that person is who?
2: I'm so excited. I'm so excited about this. And I hope, if they're listening, I hope they'll call in and talk to us, and we can get some details on what they're thinking, how excited they are.
1: Yes.
2: We're going to ask them a couple questions about how they registered as well, to see if the extra entries paid off.
1: Yeah.
2: This year's Vibe Vacation winner is Lori Hackey.
1: Lori Hackey.
2: Lori Hackey.
1: Where is she at? Does it say?
2: I just had her put her phone number in.
1: Okay.
2: So I do know I met her down at Midway.
1: You have met her at Midway.
2: So I hope she's listening.
1: Lori Hackey.
2: She registered at Midway and got those 20 exclusive entries.
1: Oh my gosh.
2: Other than that, I'm curious of how many times she registered. So, Lori Hackey, if you're listening, please give us a call. You're the Vibe Vacation winner for 2026.
1: Congratulations. Thank you to all of you that have participated, that have entered to win. We wish we could send all of you, but Lori's the only one that we can do so for. So
2: yes, it's
1: congratulations.
2: Been fun.
1: Lori Hackey is our winner this year for the Vibe Vacation Giveaway.
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0: Your Tri-Cities forecast.
2: Today, a chance of showers and thunderstorms, mainly before 3 o'clock. Otherwise, mostly cloudy with a high near 75. Tonight, a chance of showers and thunderstorms, mainly between midnight and 3 a.m. Mostly cloudy with a low around 57. Tomorrow, a chance of showers and thunderstorms, mainly before 7 a.m. Mostly cloudy, breezy with a high near 82. Sunday, mostly sunny with a high near 85. Right now, it's 63.
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1: Hi, I just want to say I love your radio station. 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
0: Tim, my hands are shaking. I'm scared to death. We got to give a call. We got to call Lori and see.
2: So exciting. I hope so. I hope she's listening. I feel like everybody's been trying to listen today.
0: Hello? Well, I'm hoping this is Lori Hackey.
3: Yeah, Lori, is it you?
4: Yes! Thank you!
2: Oh, Lori, you're the vacation winner for the Vibe 2026. Congratulations.
4: That is awesome. Oh my gosh, I appreciate it so much.
0: So we take it you were listening.
4: Yes.
0: Okay.
4: I just ran upstairs to tell my husband that I was the winner.
2: Oh, how exciting.
0: Do you have any idea what you're going to do for the vacation?
4: We do have an idea, yes.
0: Oh.
4: I told her at Midway. My husband just retired. He's been a teacher and coach for 39 years.
0: Oh, wow.
4: 37 years.
2: He's correcting her.
4: So we can never go anywhere in the fall because he's got football.
0: Sure.
4: So, yeah, we're going to plan a trip.
2: Oh, I love that. Fantastic. And I did remember that. So I'm so excited for you guys. And you got through on the phones this morning. They got one more entry in as well.
4: Yes.
2: How exciting.
4: Yes. I didn't get through very many times on the phone, but I texted every day and I tried the phone. And then I came to Midway Wednesday. So
0: did you only come to Midway the one visit?
4: Yes.
0: Oh, my gosh.
4: We live in Gothenburg, so...
0: Oh.
2: Drove from Gothenburg here to Kearney. Yeah. Well, I would say it paid off, Lori.
0: Yeah.
4: It did.
0: Absolutely. Oh. Well, congratulations. We're so excited for you. You get to pick the destination. Sounds like you've already got your heart set on a place, and we are so happy to be a part of that. So congratulations once again.
4: Thank you.
0: Our pleasure, Lori. Congratulations. Enjoy your vacation. Oh, it's fantastic, isn't it?
2: Yeah, love it. It's a good feeling. It was a great vacation giveaway. Absolutely. Absolutely fantastic. We've been working on that since March, and I'm excited again because although we're wrapping this up, we're starting another great giveaway in June. So on to the next thing.
0: Yes, we did announce it yesterday. We are bringing back the Vibe Vault.
2: Yes, the money vault filled with cash.
0: Filling it up as we speak, and we'll start that tour all summer long, so we'll give you those details. But, oh yeah, you would think that we'd get a vacation. You would think so. No. We're going to kick off another a tour this summer of the Vibe Money Vault. So,
2: yeah, looking forward to that.
0: Thank you to all of our participants, whether you called in, whether you texted in, whether you signed in, whether you stopped by and saw Tim at Midway. Whatever the case may be, we thank you so much for your participation. We love all of you out there, and we wish we could send all of you, but unfortunately, Lori's our winner. And we are so happy for her.
2: Yeah, congratulations again, Lori.
0: And thank you to all of our sponsors.
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12: Here's your Tri-Cities weather forecast. Cloudy today with a chance for storms. Highs around 76, southeasterly winds 8 to 15 miles per hour. Slight chance for storms. Tonight, lows dip down to about 57. Mainly cloudy skies expected. Slight chance of thunderstorms. Tomorrow, highs level off around 82, cloudy. From the Weatherology Weather Center, I'm meteorologist Jennifer Wojcicki. Right now, it's 63 degrees.
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0: Well, here we are gathered for this midday experience on the Friday. 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
4: Good morning from the News Channel Nebraska Newsroom. I'm Brandon Shanahan. Big Boy 4014 steam locomotive made its grand entrance and departure in downtown Kearney. The engine could be seen a mile away or more, and hundreds made their way out to the crossing at the bricks to see the iconic steam engine. It's one of several stops along its second tour of the country this year, part of a coast-to-coast exploration of the United States to celebrate the 250th anniversary of our country. The train still has several more whistle stops along the Union Pacific route, traveling along the path of the Platte River into Grand Island, then heading up towards Columbus. The Iron Giant will be stopping in Omaha on Saturday for a 6-hour public display. It will eventually stop in Philadelphia on July 4th and 5th, where the Declaration of Independence was created and finalized in 1776. A two-vehicle crash in Kearney resulted in the death of one person Thursday afternoon. The call came in around 3:30 p.m. for a crash on the M Avenue overpass, where a flatbed truck heading north crashed into a southbound semi hauling a trailer going up the overpass, according to the Kearney Police Department. Authorities say the driver in the small truck was pronounced deceased at the scene. Law enforcement was still working on the scene 3 hours after the crash, and the overpass remained closed. Authorities are continuing to investigate, and no further details are being released at this time. You can find more of today's news online at newschannelnebraska.com. From the NCN Newsroom, I'm Brandon Shanahan.
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7: Zona showers continues to be quiet, active across the south and southeast today due to the lingering old front and upper level system in the area, which continues, they say, through the weekend. Good morning. 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I'm Susan Littlefield as we take a look at the ag weather. First off, in the northern plains, above normal temperatures continue to give a boost to plant growth through next week. Showers will increase as the system moves into the region this weekend and early next week. Models have been increasing for coverage and intensity of the showers, which actually would be beneficial for drought reduction and plant growth. In the central southern plains, a band of moderate showers continues to slowly push through today. Additional showers will develop this weekend and next week as the system passes by very slowly to the north. Overall, it's a favorable pattern for getting precipitation into the region, even though not all areas are likely to be hit with some rains. Now, rain may be too late for winter wheat crops, but it'll be definitely a benefit for pasture, forages, and summer crops. The Midwest has a drier conditions and expected at least for areas into the next week. That's going to allow for some field work to complete and planting to finish up. Missouri and parts of the far west will remain somewhat active into next week, but overall drier conditions are expected. Now, the fronts will start to move through the region around the middle of next week, and that'll bring some showers as well. As Brazil has a few showers, it'll be going through the southern areas today as dry weather expected next week. 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
7: Or July corn, 7.5 lower, 448 and a quarter. December, 476 down 6 and a quarter. July beans, 1188 and a quarter down 6 and a quarter. And November, 1191 and a quarter down 2 and 3 quarters. Live cattle, June, 248, 65 down 110. August down 90, 240, 10. August feeders, 349, 42 down 360. September, 346, 52 down 372. Lean hogs for June, 96, 25 down 72. 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
1: You know, I was wondering, you know, if you could keep on, because the force, it's got a lot of power, and it makes me feel like

0: All right, the story I didn't get to this morning, but definitely deserves a little bit of attention. There apparently in Delaware is a 108-year-old woman who just renewed her driver's license, which terrifyingly means she can keep driving until she reaches the age of 115. Her name is Susan Young Brown, and she credits her longevity to staying active. That includes exercising regularly and maintaining a daily routine of terrifying drivers on the road. Maybe that's just me. 108. Who wants to put money that the blinker is still on right now?
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7: Here's your Tri-Cities weather forecast. Cloudy today with a chance for storms. Highs around 76, southeasterly winds 8 to 15 miles per hour. Slight chance for storms. Tonight, lows dip down to about 57. Mainly cloudy skies expected. Slight chance of thunderstorms. Tomorrow, highs level off around 82, cloudy. From the Weatherology Weather Center, I'm meteorologist Jennifer Wojcicki. Right now, it's 63 degrees.
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0: Midday Experience with some interesting tidbits here. I saw this and I didn't bring it up, but a study from last year makes the rounds again because it's ranked the hardest U.S. state names to spell based on a Google search results from Americans. So the toughest states to spell, the top five, coming in number five, Massachusetts. I would have to agree with that. Number four is a tie. That's Georgia and Tennessee. I don't see why those are difficult at all. Connecticut, perhaps because I would forget the I, but that's only for me. Pennsylvania, I will tell you, that is one that I've always struggled with. And the number one toughest state to spell, Hawaii. I don't understand why. You would think that, oh, I don't know, maybe Arkansas would be, because everyone's going to go, it's Arkansas. No, it's not. It's Arkansas, or Arkansas, as Doug likes to put it. And then the other one that people were saying, number seven on the list, perhaps deserves a big smack in the forehead. They say Mississippi is the seventh toughest state to spell. Who does not know the M-I-S-S-I-S-S-I-P-P-I? Everyone does. We all grew up with that. How can you not spell correctly when you can put it to a chant? More of the Tri-Cities Greatest Hits coming up.
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7: Here's your Tri-Cities weather forecast. Chance of thunderstorms today. Otherwise, cloudy skies with a few peaks of sun. High of 76, winds out of the southeast, 8 to 15 miles per hour. Slight chance of thunderstorms tonight. Lows dip down to about 57. Mainly cloudy skies. Slight chance for storms tomorrow, 82, cloudy. From the Weatherology Weather Center, I'm meteorologist Jennifer Wojcicki. Right now, it's 64 degrees.
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1: Good morning, The Vibe.
2: Murphy, I blame you.
1: Why?
2: Paul.
3: Hi, Paul.
1: Why? What did I do now?
2: Good morning. So, that's actually Tim. So
3: oh.
2: I have put away so many bad habits and party tricks that I learned in high school. I'm hearing, you know, about burping bubbles.
3: Oh.
2: And I think, and I hear, you know, you can burp words. And I thought, you know, in high school,
3: oh.
2: I was known to be able to burp Shakespeare. Or just speak in long burps for them, like, you know, keep going.
1: It's
2: to talk. So I'm like, there's no way a guy in his mid-50s can still do this. So I attempted.
3: Oh.
2: And after getting the first line out from Hamlet, I was like,
1: oh my God.
2: Blame Murphy.
1: Oh.
3: You're like, yep, I still got it.
1: Oh, man.
3: All right, Paul. We're ready. We're ready whenever you
2: ready?
3: Are.
2: Murphy, that's Tim in the morning on 98.9.
3: Oh, my
2: yep.
3: God.
2: I blame you.
3: Oh, my gosh, Paul. What a party trick. Wow.
2: Yep.
3: I've never heard anything like it. Thank you for doing Murphy and Tim in the morning.
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0: Ready to wrap up this very brief broadcast week for me. A holiday week turned into a little extra for me, and I appreciate the time away. Back Monday morning, we'll kick it off for another full broadcast week, and of course, you can count on it. 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Back Monday morning, 6 a.m. right here in this very studio. Tim and I will be here. We'll see you then.
1: For the sports update on 98.9 The Vibe, I'm Doug Duda. In the NBA playoffs last night, San Antonio rolled Oklahoma City 118-91 to force a Game 7 tomorrow night in OKC. And in the NHL playoffs, Carolina tries to close out Montreal tonight at home. They are up 3-1.
2: Heron to the line, her one ball pitch. Ava swings and drives this one to center. Johnson going back. It's good. It's good. Huskers win. Huskers win. Huskers win. Huskers win. 5-3 on the Cusack two-run home run.
1: Nate Rohrer of the Husker Radio Network as Nebraska went late into the night to win their first Women's College World Series game since 2002, 5-3 in 10 innings over Arkansas. Coach Rhonda Ravel.
3: So a tip of the hat to Arkansas. They came out here, they battled, we battled. We just, you know, I said earlier in the week, I thought it was going to be the team we're so razor thin in the margins of when you look at our statistics. It was going to be one team made one more execution, and that's exactly how it played out.
1: So Nebraska will advance on to a play against Alabama tomorrow night. That contest will begin at 7 o'clock on KHAS and ESPN. Alabama rallied from a 3-1 deficit to beat UCLA 6-3. Texas Tech beat Mississippi State 8-0 in five innings, and Tennessee was a winner over Texas by a score of 6-3. So tonight, Texas plays Mississippi State and Arkansas against UCLA. This afternoon, Nebraska is scheduled for a 3 o'clock first pitch against South Dakota State in the first round of the NCAA tournament. Carson Yasa, Nebraska's Friday night starter, 9-2 on the season, will go for the Big Red this afternoon. Coach Will Bolt.
4: You know, we feel like sending Yasa out there is the only option. I mean, it's not that there weren't conversations necessarily, but at the end of the day, respect your opponent. I mean, South Dakota State's coming to beat us tomorrow. And so our best bet, in our opinion, to win the game tomorrow is to throw Carson Yasa.
1: And Sam Schlett will be on the mound for Rob Bishop and South Dakota State.
5: This is by far the youngest team that I've had in my 10 years. In the conference championship game, we started two juniors and everyone else was younger. Ty Madison finished the game on the mound and he's a senior, so that obviously contributed. But
1: you can hear today's game beginning at 2:30 with the pregame on ESPN. Tri-Cities Nebraska Volleyball knows their entire schedule for the upcoming season. Conference play begins with Rutgers and Ohio State at home September 25th and 26th. Then it's off the road for three, beginning with Penn State. The last three games will be at home, Illinois, Iowa, and Minnesota, before the Big Ten tournament. It was a rain-shortened five-inning game, but the Grand Island Fighting Cranes had their home debut last night, 7-6 over the Hastings Sodbusters. They head to Fremont this weekend. Hastings will be in Salina, Kansas. Hastings College junior Henry Kosmicki named a third-team NAIA Men's All-American in golf. He helped lead Hastings to a third-place finish this past season. And at the state golf tournament yesterday, Lincoln East winning Class A. Kearney finished in fifth. Bennington winning Class B with Norris the runner-up. Class C went to a team playoff where Bergen edged Adams Central. Adams Central's team shot an even par yesterday just to get into the playoff. They're the runner-up. Kearney Catholic third, St. Paul fourth, Gothenburg 11th, Cozad 12th. Nash Malone of Kearney Catholic repeats as the individual champion by two over Miles Smith, a freshman of Sutton. Adams Central's Braden Dyer and Brenson Underwood tied for third. Jack Alberts of Central Catholic tied for fifth. And Creighton won Class D. Red Cloud the runner-up. St. Cecilia third, Silver Lake fifth. Over to ninth, Lucas Armstrong of Red Cloud, the individual champ. That's sports.
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13: Here's your Tri-Cities weather forecast. Chance of thunderstorms today, otherwise cloudy skies with a few peaks of sun. High of 76, winds out of the southeast 8 to 15 miles per hour. Slight chance of thunderstorms tonight, lows dip down to about 57. Mainly cloudy skies. Slight chance for storms tomorrow, 82, cloudy. From the Weatherology Weather Center, I'm meteorologist Jennifer Wojcicki. Right now, it's 64 degrees.
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4: Here's your Tri-Cities weather forecast. Chance for storms this afternoon. Otherwise, cloudy skies with a few peaks of sun. Highs level off around 76. Southeasterly winds 8 to 15 miles per hour. Mainly cloudy skies expected again. Tonight, slight chance of thunderstorms. 57. Highs level off around 82. Tomorrow, slight chance for storms. From the Weatherology Weather Center, I'm meteorologist Jennifer Wojcicki. Currently 65.
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1: I usually get a couple hours to myself on the weekends in the morning before the rest of my family wakes up.
2: Well, that's fantastic. Don't you find it interesting, though, that that kind of relates into your great debate topic today? Is that you go through your normal routine because, well, that's what feels good. But if you wanted to feel good all the time, you want to go make sure your doctor says you got a clean bill of health.
1: It's very true, yeah.
2: Except nobody at home is going to probe you. Okay, that came out wrong.
1: That probing so might have been a bad word.
2: Was a bad choice of words.
1: That threw me. I don't want to talk about this anymore.
2: I don't either now. Just trying to relate that to the great debate.
1: Yeah.
2: I think the word that threw me was probing.
1: I think it was. Yeah, that was a bad choice of words.
2: Yeah. I'm going to go back over here and recover from this. Good morning.
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0: Good morning. From the News Channel Nebraska Newsroom, I'm Brandon Shanahan. The Big Boy 4014 steam locomotive made its grand entrance and departure in downtown Kearney. The engine could be seen a mile away or more, and hundreds made their way out to the crossing at the Bricks to see the iconic steam engine. It's one of several stops along its second tour of the country this year, part of a coast-to-coast exploration of the United States to celebrate the 250th anniversary of our country. The train still has several more whistle stops along the Union Pacific route, traveling along the path of the Platte River into Grand Island, then heading up towards Columbus. The Iron Giant will be stopping in Omaha on Saturday for a six-hour public display. It will eventually stop in Philadelphia on July 4th and 5th, where the Declaration of Independence was created and finalized in 1776. A two-vehicle crash in Kearney resulted in the death of one person Thursday afternoon. The call came in around 3:30 p.m. for a crash on the M Avenue overpass, where a flatbed truck heading north crashed into a southbound semi hauling a trailer going up the overpass, according to the Kearney Police Department. Authorities say the driver in the small truck was pronounced deceased at the scene. Law enforcement was still working on the scene 3 hours after the crash, and the overpass remained closed. Authorities are continuing to investigate, and no further details are being released at this time. You can find more of today's news online at newschannelnebraska.com. From the NCN Newsroom, I'm Brandon Shanahan.
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0: With a sports update on 98.9 The Vibe, I'm Doug Duda. In the NBA playoffs last night, San Antonio rolled Oklahoma City 118-91 to force a Game 7 tomorrow night in OKC. And in the NHL playoffs, Carolina tries to close out Montreal tonight at home. They are up 3-1.
1: Heron to the line, her one ball pitch. Ava swings and drives this one to center. Johnson going back. It's gone. It's gone. Huskers win. Huskers win. Huskers win. Huskers win. 5-3 on the Cusack two-run home run.
0: Nate Rohrer of the Husker Radio Network as Nebraska went late into the night to win their first Women's College World Series game since 2002, 5-3 in 10 innings over Arkansas. Coach Rhonda Ravel.
2: So a tip of the hat to Arkansas. They came out here, they battled, we battled. We just, you know, I said earlier in the week, I thought it was going to be the team we're so razor thin in the margins of when you look at our statistics. It was going to be one team made one more execution, and that's exactly how it played out.
0: So Nebraska will advance on to a play against Alabama tomorrow night. That contest will begin at 7 o'clock on KHAS and ESPN. Alabama rallied from a 3-1 deficit to beat UCLA 6-3. Texas Tech beat Mississippi State 8-0 in five innings, and Tennessee was a winner over Texas by a score of 6-3. So tonight, Texas plays Mississippi State and Arkansas against UCLA. This afternoon, Nebraska is scheduled for a 3 o'clock first pitch against South Dakota State in the first round of the NCAA tournament. Carson Yasa, Nebraska's Friday night starter, 9-2 on the season, will go for the Big Red this afternoon. Coach Will Bolt.
3: You know, we feel like sending Yasa out there is the only option. I mean, it's not that there weren't conversations necessarily, but at the end of the day, respect your opponent. I mean, South Dakota State's coming to beat us tomorrow. And so our best bet, in our opinion, to win the game tomorrow is to throw Carson Yasa.
0: And Sam Schlett will be on the mound for Rob Bishop and South Dakota State.
4: This is by far the youngest team that I've had in my 10 years. In the conference championship game, we started two juniors and everyone else was younger. Ty Madison finished the game on the mound and he's a senior, so that obviously contributed. But
0: you can hear today's game beginning at 2:30 with the pregame on ESPN. Tri-Cities Nebraska Volleyball knows their entire schedule for the upcoming season. Conference play begins with Rutgers and Ohio State at home September 25th and 26th. Then it's off the road for three, beginning with Penn State. The last three games will be at home, Illinois, Iowa, and Minnesota, before the Big Ten tournament. It was a rain-shortened five-inning game, but the Grand Island Fighting Cranes had their home debut last night, 7-6 over the Hastings Sodbusters. They head to Fremont this weekend. Hastings will be in Salina, Kansas. Hastings College junior Henry Kosmicki named a third-team NAIA Men's All-American in golf. He helped lead Hastings to a third-place finish this past season. And at the state golf tournament yesterday, Lincoln East winning Class A, Kearney finished in fifth, Bennington winning Class B with Norris the runner-up. Class C went to a team playoff where Bergen edged Adams Central. Adams Central's team shot an even par yesterday just to get into the playoff. They're the runner-up, Kearney Catholic third, St. Paul fourth, Gothenburg 11th, Cozad 12th. Nash Malone of Kearney Catholic repeats as the individual champion by two over Miles Smith, a freshman of Sutton. Adams Central's Braden Dyer and Brenson Underwood tied for third. Jack Alberts of Central Catholic tied for fifth. And Creighton won Class D. Red Cloud the runner-up. St. Cecilia third, Silver Lake fifth. Over to ninth, Lucas Armstrong of Red Cloud, the individual champ. That's sports.
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12: Here's your Tri-Cities weather forecast. Chance for storms this afternoon. Otherwise, cloudy skies with a few peaks of sun. Highs level off around 76. Southeasterly winds 8 to 15 miles per hour. Mainly cloudy skies expected again. Tonight, slight chance of thunderstorms. 57. Highs level off around 82. Tomorrow, slight chance for storms. From the Weatherology Weather Center, I'm meteorologist Jennifer Wojcicki. Currently 65.
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0: Boy, you can hurt yourself trying to hit a note like Roy Orbison. Only the lonely. Bad Finger, Dire Straits, Grassroots in there too. I'm John Hart. Coming up, some Stephen Stills, the Jay Giles Band, Yusuf Islam. You may know him as Cat Stevens. It's on the way. The Tri-Cities Greatest Hits, the perfect way to spend a Friday afternoon. With me, John Hart, and The Vibe. You know, rich people, they take you to their garage to show you the luxury sports car that they only take out for joyrides on the weekend. Middle-class people, they take you to the garage to show you their second refrigerator and ultimately tell you how much they saved on it. Well, I was looking at some of the biggest modern status symbols. You know, they change over time, but some of them, like a high-end watch, is on the list. A luxury handbag? Eh, whatever. The latest iPhone? Yeah, I used to do that. Not anymore. At-home saunas, at-home hot tubs or pools, designer shoes, designer clothes, an electric vehicle, a backyard with an outdoor kitchen. You know the one I have out of the top 10? A walk-in closet. I do have a walk-in closet, and it must mean I'm rich. Of course, I can't get into the walk-in closet because there's too much junk all over the place.
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3: Mix the lower action and livestock trade on Thursday. You're listening to the American Ag Network of Jesse Allen with this market update. Well, as we close out the livestock sector today, futures trade is relatively mixed. Front month hog showing a bit of pressure, and we have some moderate losses in this cattle complex as well. Might be some end of the month position squaring potentially here in the livestock markets as we will close out the week and the month of May here on Friday. Taking a look over at the cash cattle trade, things have been relatively quiet there this week. A few bids are now on the table in parts of Kansas and Nebraska, though, at 253 live, but those appear to be getting passed over. Asking prices still not fully established as well. Packer inquiries, though, should continue to improve throughout the day and into tomorrow. Beef cutouts lower at midday. Choice down 223, 392.49 per hundredweight. Select down $1.96 at 387.33 per hundredweight, with rather light box movement being seen. Hog prices and trends. Dorchester, Wisconsin is steady with barrels and gilts at 63. As we look at this hog complex again, futures kind of trading inside their Wednesday ranges. And again, it's just some light losses in the front month contracts, with the June getting back under the $100 level, but the most active July contract is trading right around that $100 level, currently 101.90. You're listening to the American Ag Network. As we gear up for hay season and farmers look at potentially upgrading their mower, Alan Osterhaus with Kloss shares some details on the Kloss Disco Triple Mower.
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3: 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August down 135, 241.15. Feeder cattle August 157 lower, 353.05. September down 170, 350.10. June hogs down 62, 96.97. July hogs unchanged at 102.12. That's Check of the Markets on the American Ag Network. I'm Jesse Allen.
5: Here's your Tri-Cities weather forecast. slight chance of thunderstorms this afternoon. Otherwise, cloudy skies with a few peaks of sun. Daytime highs approaching 76. Southeasterly winds 8 to 15 miles per hour. Slight chance of thunderstorms. Tonight, lows dip down to about 57. Mainly cloudy. Slight chance for storms. Tomorrow, 82. From the Weatherology Weather Center, I'm meteorologist Jennifer Wojcicki. Right now, 68.
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1: Hey, Dennis.
3: Good
1: What's
3: morning.
1: Your answer?
4: I'm generalizing my answer, but I don't care for spicy food.
1: All right.
3: Oh, really?
1: What is your limit on spice? Give us an example.
4: Taco John's.
3: Like the seasoned ground beef is too spicy for you? This is surprising me.
1: Is it?
3: This answer is.
1: You're more of the mild guy.
3: Yeah, I wouldn't have pictured that.
4: I don't do a lot of spicy.
1: I'll be honest with you, Dennis. I'm not a huge fan of a lot of spice. And so I'm with you for the most part. I have family members that will forget, though. And I have been to a family event where they're making enchiladas, and they're making them, and they look fantastic, and everyone's raving. They're all like, oh, these are going to be the best enchiladas. We go there for dinner. I take the first bite, and I'm like, my BH is going to burn tomorrow because of these enchiladas. These are too spicy. And they're all like, I'm crying. And they're going, is it too spicy?
3: So now, will you guys just not eat them then? Or are you like,
1: no,
3: put a little extra sour cream on there to like balance it out? Or cheese or something?
1: Yeah, I'll eat the bag of cheese. I'm not eating that enchilada anymore.
3: Okay.
1: I'm preparing. I've given up on what's on that plate, and I'm preparing for what the nightmare is going to be later that night.
3: Okay. Fair enough.
4: I'm with you, my friend.
1: Have we shared too much?
3: I call dibs on your potato LAs.
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0: such the perfect way to spend a finally Friday afternoon. Happy weekend. I'm John Hart with Linda Ronstadt. What a voice. Man, she said so many hits back then. You're no good. Stephen Stills, love the one you're with. That's good advice. And Paul Simon, 50 ways to love your liver. I mean, leave your lover. I'm John Hart. It's 98.9 The Vibe. We have more of the Tri-Cities' greatest hits on the way with some Santana and the Stones. Don't go anywhere. Oh, boy, I am ready for the weekend. Are you? Hey, you know, the Vibe Vacation giveaway? We've been promoting this thing for a while. You were supposed to get registered to win the vacation. Well, Lori Hackey from Gothenburg is our vacation winner for 2026. We had over 3,800 entries from all sources. Facebook, texting. You could show up at some of our events at Midway Auto Dealerships and get registered as well. So many great ways to do it. Listening in the morning, Murphy in the Morning with Tim. Another very successful year with all of our sponsors. Lori Hackey from Gothenburg, our vacation winner for 2026. Congratulations, Lori. Soon, we're going to be launching our Summer Vibe Money Vault. What does that entail, John? Well, stay tuned.
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8: Hello?
9: Well, I'm hoping this is Lori Hackey.
7: Yeah, Lori, is it you?
8: Yes!
7: Woo!
8: Thank you!
7: Oh, Lori, you're the vacation winner for the Vibe 2026. Congratulations!
8: That is awesome. Oh my gosh, I appreciate it so much.
9: So we take it you were listening.
8: Yes.
9: Okay.
8: I just ran upstairs to tell my husband that I was the winner.
7: Oh, how exciting.
9: Do you have any idea what you're going to do for the vacation?
8: We do have an idea, yes. My husband just retired. He's been a teacher and coach for 39 years.
9: Oh, wow.
8: 37 years.
7: He's correcting her.
8: So we can never go anywhere in the fall because he's got football.
9: Sure.
8: So we're going to plan a trip. They texted every day, and I tried the phone, and then I came to Midway Wednesday.
9: Did you only come to Midway the one visit?
8: Yes.
9: Oh, my gosh.
8: We live in Gothenburg, so.
9: Oh.
7: Drove from Gothenburg here to Kearney. Yeah. Well, I would say it paid off, Lori.
9: Yeah.
8: It did.
9: Absolutely. Oh. Well, congratulations. We're so excited for you. You get to pick the destination. Sounds like you've already got your heart set on a place, and we are so happy to be a part of that. So congratulations once again.
8: Thank you.
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11: With a sports update on 98.9 The Vibe, I'm Doug Duda. Nebraska baseball avoiding some rain, getting ready for the NCAA tournament coming up here at 3 o'clock on ESPN Tri-Cities. Our pregame begins at 2:30 as the Huskers take on South Dakota State, and it will be Carter Yasa on the mound today for Nebraska. Carson is 9-2 with a 3.76 ERA. Head coach Wilbol.
12: This isn't some David versus Goliath matchup. I mean, it's just not. I mean, you guys have seen enough of our games this year. Like, we have to play a certain brand of baseball to win. Like, we're not just going to show up and just out-talent everybody in the country. We have plenty of talent. Everybody's got talent, you know. So to think anything other than just we're going to go Yasa until we got to take the ball from him because he's just out of bullets, then I'm just not really thinking about that.
11: For Rob Bishop in South Dakota State, they played Nebraska to one run, but it was a midweek game without their aces earlier this year. He's going with Sam Schlecht.
13: The best thing about Sam being a fifth-year senior is, you know, he kind of feels like he's just playing with house money. All year long, he's just kind of cut it loose. I give him a hard time because he doesn't always pitch well, but he always competes.
11: Again, the game on ESPN Tri-Cities beginning at 2:30 with our pregame. Then the second game will be Ole Miss taking on Arizona State. You can hear the Husker games all weekend long. And that, we have softball tomorrow night. Nebraska and Alabama will be battling in the winner's bracket of the NCAA tournament after Nebraska's 10-inning win over Arkansas last night by a score of 5-3. And now Jordy Fromm is a finalist for the Honda Award for softball for the second consecutive season. UCLA's Megan Grant, Belmont's Maya Johnson, and Isa Torres of Florida State are the other three finalists. Denise Day is the Big Red's only Honda Award winner for softball, and that came back in 1985. American Legion Baseball continues this weekend. Tournaments in Kearney, Hastings, and Grand Island for juniors and seniors. Kearney seniors are down in Kansas City, while both the Hastings Sodbusters and Grand Island Fighting Cranes are on the road this weekend. And tomorrow it is the season opener for the Nebraska Siege as they welcome in Memphis. That is sports.
14: Here's your Tri-Cities weather forecast. Slight chance of thunderstorms this afternoon. Otherwise, cloudy skies with a few peaks of sun. Daytime highs approaching 76. Southeasterly winds 8 to 15 miles per hour. Slight chance of thunderstorms. Tonight, lows dip down to about 57. Mainly cloudy. Slight chance for storms. Tomorrow, 82. From the Weatherology Weather Center, I'm meteorologist Jennifer Wojcicki. Right now, 68.
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0: Manfred Mann with his Earth Band, Doo-Wah Diddy. Frida Payne, Peter Frampton, some Simon and Garfunkel. Thank you so much for hanging out with me, John Hart, here on 98.9 The Vibe on a finally Friday afternoon. More of the Tri-Cities' greatest hits are on the way. Starship, The Police, and some Steppenwolf. Well, if you're graduating from college and your aunt tells you, well, it's all downhill from here. Is that a bad thing or a good thing? It might depend on your aunt's sense of humor. I don't know. Oh, man. When you hear it's all downhill from here, do you interpret it as things getting worse or things getting better or easier? Well, the most common intent is that the situation is deteriorating. Really? First thing I thought of was the opposite. You know, like biking down a hill after pedaling to the top. The worst part is over. Or if you're hiking, you'd say, well, it's all downhill from here. I don't know. Are things getting worse or are they getting easier? I don't know. There's somebody online who said, I think it's all downhill from here is positive. It implies you got past an uphill battle, but things are going downhill or going south. Well, that's negative. But it's the weekend. It's all downhill from here, I guess.
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3: Struggle within the markets for today. You're listening to the American Ag Network. I'm Susan Littlefield, and good afternoon. So corn market actually took a beating to end the week. Export sales this morning were slightly disappointing, coming in at the bottom of expectations at 1.015 million metric tons. Cumulative sales were up 26% from last year at 3.184 billion bushels and needs to average just 6.8 million bushels a week, that to reach the USDA's target at the end of August. Soybeans showed some weakness as well today. Soybean sales were within expectations at 299,900 metric tons. Commitments were down 18% lower than this time last year at 1.458 billion bushels, but needed to average only 5 million bushels per week for the remainder of the marketing year. Now, a biofuel refinery in Kyiv is partially destroyed in a Russian missile strike that happened yesterday. That's grinding operations to a halt as damage is assessed. Wheat, well, it fell to double digits as this morning's export sales showed old crop sales essentially being rolled to new crop with a net cancellation, 807,300 metric tons. New crop sales were 1.058 million metric tons. Now looking at French wheat conditions fell from last week as soft wheat now rated 78% good to excellent. Corn, well, they continue to fall. The high beef prices have changed some consumer demand just a bit. Hormel says increased chicken and turkey demand led to higher than expected earnings for them in the second quarter. The Trump administration has hinted a possible executive action to lower the cost for consumers. As hogs put up little resistance, trade negotiations with Mexico are highlighting an automobile industry currently, but actually maintaining a positive relationship is critical when it comes to the ag sector. Mexico, by the way, accounts for nearly 45% of all U.S. pork exports. Closing numbers after this on the American Ag Network. It's time again for the Nebraska Corn Minute. I'm Susan Littlefield. As we wrap up the month of May and the celebration of Renewable Fuels Month, the summer driving season has officially begun, and Nebraskans encouraged to take advantage of affordable renewable fuel options at the pump. Renewable Fuels Month was recognized in Nebraska by the Nebraska Corn Board, Nebraska Ethanol Board, Nebraska Sorghum Board, Nebraska Soybean Board, and Renewable Fuels Nebraska to highlight the economic, environmental, and consumer benefits of biofuels such as ethanol, biodiesel, and renewable diesel. Brandon Honeycutt, who is chairman of the Nebraska Corn Board, said by choosing ethanol-blended fuels, consumers can lower fuel costs, reduce their environmental

0: July 6:10.5 down 13.5. Kansas City, July 6:49.75 down 15.5. As Minneapolis, July 6:63 down 13. June live cattle 248.25 down 150. August 239.05. That is down 195. August feeders 348.42 down 460. And September 345.35 down 490. June lean hogs 95.85 down 112. July 99.50, that down 262. Class 3 milk, June down 12, 1623. Unchanged July, 1671. 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
1: Here's your Tri-Cities weather forecast. Chance for storms this afternoon, otherwise cloudy skies expected. Daytime highs approaching 77, winds out of the southeast 8 to 15 miles per hour. Chance of thunderstorms tonight, lows dip down to about 58, overcast skies. Cloudy skies expected tomorrow, slight chance of thunderstorms. High temperatures reach up to 84. From the Weatherology Weather Center, I'm meteorologist Jennifer Wojcicki. Right now, it's 70 degrees.
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1: Good morning, the vibe.
2: Hi, this is Steve, and I want to give them some information on what I would put on a sticker.
1: Sure, what would you put on your car warning?
2: Well, you know, I drive a fuel truck, and so the last 500 gallons of my tank is the equivalency of 5,700 sticks of dynamite.
3: Oh, wow. That should come with a warning.
2: You guys have an awesome show, and I'm listening to this, and people ride my ass all the time. One tank, 500 gallons of gas equals 5,700 sticks of dynamite. Then I've got 4,000 gallons of diesel on top of that. So once the gas goes, 4,000 of diesel, we're all dead. All I ask is give a little bit of space when you see a placard that shows gas, diesel, propane, anything like that.
3: Absolutely.
1: Words of the wise, Steve.
3: Yes.
1: Great call. Thanks for calling in.
3: Steve, where are you calling in from?
2: I'm from Minden. I'm a CPI fuel driver in Nebraska.
3: Okay.
1: Fantastic. Thank you for calling.
3: Yeah, thanks,
2: absolutely.
3: Steve.
2: Absolutely. Keep up the good work, guys. I love your show.
3: Thank you very much.
1: Steve, you have my utmost respect.
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0: 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I'm John Hart. 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
1: From the News Channel Nebraska Newsroom, I'm Peter Rice. The Big Boy 4014 making its grand entrance and departure from downtown Kearney. The engine could be seen from miles away, and hundreds made their way down to the crossing at the Bricks in order to see the iconic steam locomotive. It's one of several stops along the second tour this year, which is part of a coast-to-coast traversing of the United States in order to celebrate the 250th anniversary of our country. Authorities have identified the person killed in a recent fatal car wreck in Kearney. Kearney police say that 48-year-old Joel Lundgren of Axtell was driving a flatbed pickup northbound on MN Overpass in Kearney on Thursday afternoon. They say that Lundgren's truck crossed the center line and collided head-on with a southbound semi hauling a trailer. He was pronounced dead at the scene. Both vehicles were totaled in the crash. The semi is owned by the Food Bank of the Heartland in Omaha, and the driver was taken to a Kearney hospital, who was later released. Nebraska's Attorney General is once again targeting marijuana, but this time is taking the rare move of suing the Trump administration. AG Mike Hilgers is one of three attorney generals suing to stop President Trump's reclassification of marijuana from a Schedule 1 to a Schedule 3 drug. That would put marijuana on the same playing field legally as Tylenol and codeine. This comes as Hilgers is also fighting the legality of two medical cannabis laws Nebraska voters overwhelmingly approved back in 2024. Nearly all states have approved some form of the drug. For more details or for news anytime, check out our website at newschannelnebraska.com.
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0: It's the perfect way to spend a finally Friday afternoon. I'm John Hart, and I'm here every weekday afternoon, 1 to 5, with the Tri-Cities' greatest hits. 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
11: Here's your Tri-Cities weather forecast. Chance for storms this afternoon, otherwise cloudy skies expected. Daytime highs approaching 77, winds out of the southeast 8 to 15 miles per hour. Chance of thunderstorms tonight, lows dip down to about 58, overcast skies. Cloudy skies expected tomorrow, slight chance of thunderstorms, high temperatures reach up to 84. From the Weatherology Weather Center, I'm meteorologist Jennifer Wojcicki. Right now, it's 70 degrees.
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0: This is where you find them, the Tri-Cities' greatest hits. 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How you feeling? 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
13: Here's your Tri-Cities weather forecast. Chance for storms this afternoon, otherwise cloudy skies expected. Daytime highs approaching 77, winds out of the southeast 8 to 15 miles per hour. Chance of thunderstorms tonight, lows dip down to about 58, overcast skies. Cloudy skies expected tomorrow, slight chance of thunderstorms, high temperatures reach up to 84. From the Weatherology Weather Center, I'm meteorologist Jennifer Wojcicki. Currently 72.
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0: Welcome. Murphy in the Mornings with Tim.
1: Hey, Sarah, I was going to let you know, of course, with Eileen's cookies, I did take some of those back to my family in Indiana. Now, here's what I'm going to recommend. When somebody places an order and they say that they're going to take them on a trip, you need to supply an extra six of them because the original order that I took with me did not fully arrive. There needs to be like an added bonus of, look, I'm taking these on a trip to take to my family, and the trip is going to be 12 hours.
2: You didn't explain this to them.
1: There needs to be an extra bonus, like travel bunch, yes, that goes with the order. I'm just saying.
2: Some day olds or something.
1: Yeah, that would have been nice.
2: Yeah. I mean, it's the cookie tax.
1: So,
3: I'll let my boss know.
1: Okay. I'm just an idea guy. You can take credit for it if you like.
3: Okay.
1: Yeah, let me know how that works out for you.
2: I can tell she's taking notes. Yeah. Right?
1: Meanwhile, the two people that enjoyed the cookies when I got them there, they really enjoyed the cookie that I got them. So delicious.
2: What'd you get? Lemon on lemon?
1: Is there any other option? No, that's not true. There's always lots of options.
2: Yeah. Oh, they just smell so good.
1: Yeah, they are.
2: You should have put them in the trunk.
1: Well, I don't have a trunk. I drive a Durango, so there's no trunk.
2: Yeah, that's true.
1: I can still reach. That's the bad part.
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0: big old jet airliner with Steve Miller. I'm John Hart. 98.9 The Vibe. We had Bread in there with David Gates, some Boston. On the way, Aha and Deep Purple, the Tri-Cities greatest hits all weekend long. 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Well, here's some good news for music lovers and museum fans. Researchers at the University College in London found that people who regularly engage in arts and cultural activities may actually age more slowly. The study looked at like 3,500 adults, compared their hobbies with changes in their DNA tied to aging, and the results were impressive. People who did arts activities at least once a week appeared to age 4% slower than people who rarely participated. Researchers say that's comparable to the benefits of weekly exercise. You know, listening to music, reading, going to museums. A professor behind the study said the arts should be viewed as a health-promoting behavior in a similar way to exercise. So, if I read my book tonight instead of going to the gym, does that count?
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6: Hello?
7: Well, I'm hoping this is Lori Hackey.
5: Yeah, Lori, is it you?
6: Yes!
5: Hey!
6: Thank you.
5: Oh, Lori, you're the vacation winner for the Vibe 2026. Congratulations.
6: That is awesome. Oh, my gosh. I appreciate it so much.
7: So we take it you were listening.
6: Yes.
7: Okay.
6: I just ran upstairs to tell my husband that I was the winner.
5: Oh, how exciting.
7: Do you have any idea what you're going to do for the vacation?
6: We do have an idea, yes. My husband just retired. He's been a teacher and coach for 39 years.
7: Oh, wow.
6: 37 years.
5: He's correcting her.
6: So we could never go anywhere in the fall because he's got football.
7: Sure.
6: So we're going to plan a trip. They texted every day, and I tried the phone, and then I came to Midway Wednesday.
7: Did you only come to Midway the one visit?
6: Yes.
7: Oh, my gosh.
6: We live in Gothenburg, so
7: Oh.
5: Drove from Gothenburg here to Kearney. Oh, I would say it paid off, Lori.
7: Yeah.
6: It did.
7: Absolutely. Well, congratulations. We're so excited for you. You get to pick the destination. Sounds like you've already got your heart set on a place, and we are so happy to be a part of that. So congratulations once again.
6: Thank you.
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9: With News Channel Nebraska, I'm Peter Rice with a look at your headlines. The big boy 4014 making a grand entrance yesterday in Kearney before making its way east ahead of America's 250th anniversary. Authorities have identified the person killed in a fatal car wreck in Kearney. Nebraska's Attorney General is once again targeting marijuana, this time taking the rare move of suing the Trump administration. And one of the men involved in a large sex trafficking operation occurring in at least 2 states was recently sentenced to federal charges. For more details or for news anytime, check out our website at newschannelnebraska.com.
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0: John Hart, and I spend my weekday afternoons 1 to 5 playing the Tri-Cities' greatest hits. How are you? It's 98.9 The Vibe. The Starland Vocal Band? Well, they have other things going on. Afternoon delight. Aha, Don McLean in there, too. Kiss, Jerry Rafferty, and more on the way. Oh, I appreciate you hanging out with me. You know, we've had the Vibe Vacation giveaway going on for quite a while. It was your job to get registered to win the vacation. Well, Lori Hackey from Gothenburg is our vacation winner. Murphy in the Morning with Tim, they drew a winner this morning. And our vacation winner, the Vibe Vacation Giveaway for 2026, is Lori Hackey from Gothenburg. We had over 3,800 entries from all sources. Facebook, texting, Murphy in the Morning with Tim, they were registering people in the mornings. I know Tim, she was out and about at Midway Auto Dealerships getting people registered. It was another very successful year with our sponsors. And very soon, we're going to be launching our Summer Vibe Money Vault. Details are coming up. You got to stay tuned. You could win some cash. Congratulations to Lori Hackey from Gothenburg, our Vibe Vacation Giveaway winner for 2026.
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2: Here's a look at today, May 29th in Rock History. 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
4: With a sports update on 98.9 The Vibe, I'm Doug Duda. The NHL playoffs continue tonight as Montreal plays at Carolina. Carolina is up 3-1. Game 7 of the Western Conference Finals in the NBA tomorrow in Oklahoma City as the Thunder take on San Antonio. The NCAA baseball tournament is underway, and Nebraska can be heard right now on ESPN Tri-Cities, 92.1 FM, 1460 AM, and the Huskers and South Dakota State scoreless through the first two innings, both teams with a couple of hits in the first two innings, and head coach Will Bolt says Nebraska has to be ready to roll.
5: I just think that they're fearless. I mean, they usually play a pretty tough schedule. They come here and play us every year. They've played us tough every year. They've won some games in this ballpark. You know, they're not going to be intimidated by anything.
4: It is sold out at Haymarket Park. The rain came early, and they continue to play. And Rob Bishop of South Dakota State says it is nice to play in a place that they're familiar.
6: Just having some comfort. We've been on the field, even something as simple as, you know, we've stayed in that downtown area. We're pretty comfortable just with all of it.
4: Game two will be between Mississippi and Arizona State. A Nebraska win puts them in a 7 o'clock game tomorrow. A loss puts them in a 2 o'clock game. You can hear all the Husker games on ESPN Tri-Cities this weekend. All of the regionals underway today, and there are some upsets. In fact, Auburn, who is on the other side of the Nebraska bracket, is trailing Milwaukee in the ninth inning 13-7. That was a 10-0 game, Milwaukee. USC Upstate is leading Oklahoma State 8-5 in the bottom of the eighth inning. UCLA with a 2-1 lead over St. Mary's of California, the number one national seed, and that is in the top of the sixth inning as well. Earlier action today, among the upsets, it was Little Rock beating Southern Miss 7-4. Kansas did get a win over Northeastern by a score of 6-3. East Carolina beat Tennessee 7-3, and Florida needed a walk-off home run in the bottom of the ninth to beat Rider by a score of 8-7. Nebraska senior Jordy Fromm is a finalist for the Hondo Award for softball for the second consecutive season. The other finalists include Megan Grant of UCLA, Maya Johnson of Belmont, and Issa Torres of Florida State. The only Husker to ever win that award is Denise Day back in 1985. Nebraska now gets ready for a winner's bracket game Saturday night against Alabama. First pitch is set for 6 o'clock. The Huskers, after their extra inning win last night against Arkansas, 5-3 in 10 innings. Head coach Rhonda Ravelle said, "What a game." And starting pitcher Jordy Fromm, who went the distance, says it was a team effort.
7: And so as the pitcher, you're just like, all right, let's do what we can to let someone on this team be in the opportunity to be in the moment when they need to be. And tonight it was Hannah Kaur. Tonight it was Ava Kuzak. It was Sammy Bland. It was Bella Bacon. It was base runners taking extra bases, 60 feet. So many people.
4: The Hastings Sodbusters are on the road the next two nights down in Salina, Kansas, while the Grand Island Fighting Cranes will play in Fremont the next 3 days. And the inaugural regular season game for the Nebraska Siege indoor football team is tomorrow night as they host Memphis. Kickoff at 7:05 in American Legion Baseball. Kearney Pinnacle is down 11-4 in the sixth inning to Sanford, and that is down in Kansas City. Action continuing in the Tri-Cities for juniors and seniors tournaments this weekend. That is sports.
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16: Here's your Tri-Cities weather forecast. Chance for storms this afternoon, otherwise cloudy skies expected. Daytime highs approaching 77, winds out of the southeast 8 to 15 miles per hour. Chance of thunderstorms tonight, lows dip down to about 58, overcast skies. Cloudy skies expected tomorrow. Slight chance of thunderstorms. High temperatures reach up to 84. From the Weatherology Weather Center, I'm meteorologist Jennifer Wojcicki. Currently 72.
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0: There he is, Wilson Pickett, in the midnight hour. How are you? I'm John Hart, the Hollies. Hart in there, some King Harvest on the way. How about some Dylan, the Go-Go's, and Derek and the Dominoes? The Tri-City's greatest hits, you better believe it. It's 98.9 The Vibe, and it was just 2 weeks ago today that Matt from Kearney won $1,000. And you're asking, John, how did he win $1,000? 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Well, you could win $1,000, just like Matt from Kearney.
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9: Here's your Tri-Cities weather forecast. Cloudy skies expected tonight with a chance of thunderstorms. Lows dip down to about 58. Winds out of the southeast, 8 to 15 miles per hour. Cloudy skies expected again tomorrow. Slight chance of thunderstorms. Daytime highs approaching 84. Chance of thunderstorms tomorrow night. Lows dip down to about 61. Partly cloudy skies. From the Weatherology Weather Center, I'm staff meteorologist Laura Lockwood. Currently 76.
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0: Welcome. Murphy in the Mornings with Tim.
1: John, what did you do for Thanksgiving?
2: We just stayed around town. We didn't do much this year for Thanksgiving.
1: No? Did you have a large feast at home at least?
2: Yeah, large enough.
1: Okay. Well, yeah,
3: large enough. Did you have some turkey? Did you finish all your leftovers already?
2: Oh, yeah.
3: Okay, good.
1: Yeah, they're only supposed to last, what?
3: Yesterday was the last day.

0: That was you had to get rid of all of them yesterday.
1: They said you should, yeah.
2: Mm-hmm. They were gone well before that.
0: Yeah, I had pie for breakfast 3 days in a row.
1: I did too.
0: Did you?
1: Yes.
0: I'm like, it's fruit. It's an apple.
1: I had pumpkin pie for breakfast.
0: Good
1: for
0: you. That's very nice.
1: John, any pie for breakfast at your house?
2: None for me, no.
0: You don't know how to live then, John. You're missing out. Catch up, buddy.
1: Try it at Christmas.
0: Yeah, do yourself a favor. We got to get back to the gym.
1: Yeah, this is why I'm wearing my stretchy pants today. Still. I'm just going to keep them on till after New Year's.
0: Smart. I'm sitting in the living room. My dad walks out from his bedroom and he goes, "What are you eating?" I'm like, "Pie?"
1: All of a sudden, you're five again, feeling like you're going to be reprimanded. Yes. Yeah.
0: You know what was best? Dad went and got a piece, too.
1: I love that.
0: And he's like, "That's the smartest thing I've ever heard."
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1: From the News Channel Nebraska Newsroom, I'm Peter Rice. The Big Boy 4014 making its grand entrance and departure from downtown Kearney. The engine could be seen from miles away, and hundreds made their way down to the crossing at the Bricks in order to see the iconic steam locomotive. It's one of several stops along the second tour this year, which is part of a coast-to-coast traversing of the United States in order to celebrate the 250th anniversary of our country. Authorities have identified the person killed in a recent fatal car wreck in Kearney. Kearney police say that 48-year-old Joel Lundgren of Axtell was driving a flatbed pickup northbound on MN Overpass in Kearney on Thursday afternoon. They say that Lundgren's truck crossed the center line and collided head-on with a southbound semi hauling a trailer. He was pronounced dead at the scene. Both vehicles were totaled in the crash. The semi is owned by the Food Bank of the Heartland in Omaha, and the driver was taken to a Kearney hospital, who was later released. Nebraska's Attorney General is once again targeting marijuana, but this time is taking the rare move of suing the Trump administration. AG Mike Hilgers is one of three attorney generals suing to stop President Trump's reclassification of marijuana from a Schedule 1 to a Schedule 3 drug. That would put marijuana on the same playing field legally as Tylenol and codeine. This comes as Hilgers is also fighting the legality of two medical cannabis laws Nebraska voters overwhelmingly approved back in 2024. Nearly all states have approved some form of the drug. For more details or for news at any time, check out our website at newschannelnebraska.com.
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5: Huh. You know, they really should publicize this festival more.
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0: It is finally Friday. It's also a good news Friday here at 98.9 The Vibe. We're playing Tri-City's greatest hits. Steely Dan, the Go-Go's, Tom Jones in there. Who's coming up? Well, Cheap Trick and the Doobies. How are you? I found some good news. I did. A farmer from Wisconsin named Dennis happened to cross paths with a Kenyan runner and farmer named Betty at a marathon in Hong Kong. They discovered they shared a passion for both marathons and farming and quickly became friends. Dennis invited Betty to visit his farm in Wisconsin. She did. They spent a lot of time training and running races and working on the farm. Betty even drove a tractor for the first time. And you know, May is Stroke Awareness Month, and a barber in Iowa named Craig is teaching his community to recognize symptoms of a stroke early. He suffered a stroke 10 years ago while he was working. And in partnership with the American Heart Association of Iowa, Craig is now spearheading blood pressures in barbershops. It's a statewide effort to bring local nurses into barbershops and take blood pressures for free. Those free blood pressure checks are now available in more than 80 locations across Iowa. That's a great idea. Get out there and do some good. On a Good News Friday.
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6: Hello?
7: Well, I'm hoping this is Lori Hackey.
6: Yeah, Lori, is it you?
8: Yes!
5: Yay!
8: Thank you!
5: Oh, Lori, you're the vacation winner for the Vibe 2026. Congratulations!
8: That is awesome. Oh my gosh, I appreciate it so much.
7: So we take it you were listening.
8: Yes.
7: Okay.
8: I ran upstairs to tell my husband that I was the winner.
5: Oh, how exciting.
7: Do you have any idea what you're going to do for the vacation?
8: We do have an idea, yes. My husband just retired. He's been a teacher and coach for 39 years.
7: Oh, wow.
8: 37 years.
5: He's correcting her.
8: So we could never go anywhere in the fall because he's got football.
7: Sure.
8: So we're going to plan a trip. They texted every day, and I tried the phone, and then I came to Midway Wednesday.
7: Did you only come to Midway the one visit?
8: Yes.
7: Oh, my gosh.
8: We live in Gothenburg, so.
7: Oh.
5: Drove from Gothenburg here to Kearney. Yeah. Well, I would say it paid off, Lori.
7: Yeah.
8: It did.
7: Absolutely. Oh. Well, congratulations. We're so excited for you. You get to pick the destination. Sounds like you've already got your heart set on a place, and we are so happy to be a part of that. So congratulations once again.
8: Thank you.
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10: Here's your Tri-Cities weather forecast. Cloudy skies expected tonight with a chance of thunderstorms. Lows dip down to about 58. Winds out of the southeast, 8 to 15 miles per hour. Cloudy skies expected again tomorrow. Slight chance of thunderstorms. Daytime highs approaching 84. Chance of thunderstorms tomorrow night. Lows dip down to about 61. Partly cloudy skies. From the Weatherology Weather Center, I'm staff meteorologist Laura Lockwood. Currently 76.
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9: Here's your Tri-Cities weather forecast. Cloudy skies expected tonight with a chance of thunderstorms. Lows dip down to about 58. Winds out of the southeast, 8 to 15 miles per hour. Cloudy skies expected again tomorrow. Slight chance of thunderstorms. Daytime highs approaching 84. Chance of thunderstorms tomorrow night. Lows dip down to about 61. Partly cloudy skies. From the Weatherology Weather Center, I'm staff meteorologist Laura Lockwood. Right now, 77.
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0: Tom. 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
1: What would our sign say if we put it on the back of our car?
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1: 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Everybody else is driving this speed.
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3: Well,
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8: With News Channel Nebraska, I'm Peter Rice with a look at your headlines. The big boy 4014 making a grand entrance yesterday in Kearney before making its way east ahead of America's 250th anniversary. Authorities have identified the person killed in a fatal car wreck in Kearney. Nebraska's Attorney General is once again targeting marijuana, this time taking the rare move of suing the Trump administration. And one of the men involved in a large sex trafficking operation occurring in at least two states was recently sentenced to federal charges. For more details or for news anytime, check out our website at newschannelnebraska.com.
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0: For the sports update on 98.9 The Vibe, I'm Doug Duda. The NCAA baseball tournament underway. Couple of upsets. Nebraska getting two runs in the fourth inning to get the scoring underway as they battle South Dakota State at Haymarket Park. You can hear the game right now on ESPN Radio Tri-Cities. Earlier today, Auburn was upset by Milwaukee. Milwaukee was actually up in that ball game by a score of 10-0. They went on to beat the number 4 national seed 13-8. In other games, Kansas beat Northeastern 6-3. USC Upstate upset Oklahoma State 8-5. Mississippi State a winner over Lipscomb. Texas no problem with Holy Cross 19-1. Liberty did knock off Boston College 4-3. Little Rock knocked off the number 9 national seed Southern Miss by a score of 7-5. It was East Carolina in 14 innings over Tennessee 7-3. Georgia Tech, who many believe could be the best team in the country, won 22-5 in their opening round game today. The second game tonight going on in Lincoln will be Arizona State and Ole Miss. It's the only matchup of top 25 teams in the first round. Games tomorrow and Sunday are both at 2-7. Again, you can hear Husker baseball on ESPN Radio Tri-Cities. Nebraska softball is back in action tomorrow in the winner's bracket of the Women's College World Series against number 1 Alabama. The Huskers surviving in 10 innings in a hard-fought 5-3 win against Arkansas last night. Coach Rhonda Revelle.
1: I said earlier in the week I thought it was going to be the team we're so razor thin in the margins of when you look at our statistics. It was going to be one team made one more execution, and that's exactly how it played out.
0: A game-tying home run in the eighth from Hannah Corr kept the game alive, and Ava Kuschak's two-run home run with two outs in the tenth gave Nebraska the win. Now tonight, Mississippi State plays Texas coming up here at 6, UCLA and Arkansas at 8:30. Those are elimination games. Then tomorrow at 2, Texas Tech, Tennessee, and Nebraska, Alabama at 6 on ESPN and KHAS Radio. The Huskers' Jordy Fromm tabbed a finalist for the Honda Award for softball for the second consecutive season. The other finalists are Megan Grant of UCLA, Maya Johnson of Belmont, and Issa Torres of Florida State. Nebraska's only Honda Award winner for softball was Denise Day back in 1985. The Hastings Sodbusters are on the road this weekend. They're playing the next two nights in Salina, while the Grand Island Fighting Cranes are in Fremont the next three nights. And indoor football in Grand Island tomorrow, the season opener for the Nebraska Siege as they take on Memphis. Kickoff is at 7:05. Husker track team continues competition at the NCAA West Regional in Fayetteville, Arkansas. And in Allegiant baseball, Kearney Pinnacle nearly made a comeback, trailing 11-4. They had a six-run sixth, but the time limit gave them an 11-10 loss to Sanford Sports today down in Kansas City. Brooks Rethorst had three home runs, a solo shot, a three-run shot, and a grand slam in the sixth inning. They have two more games to play coming up this weekend. Plus, Kearney Post 52 Juniors are at home tonight. Their tournament and the Grand Island and Hastings Seniors tournament also going on this weekend. In the NHL tonight, Montreal plays at Carolina. They're down 3-1 in Game 7 of the Western Conference Finals tomorrow night. Oklahoma City taking on San Antonio. That's a look at sports. Have a great weekend.
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7: Here's your Tri-Cities weather forecast. Cloudy skies expected tonight with a chance of thunderstorms. Lows dip down to about 58. Winds out of the southeast, 8 to 15 miles per hour. Cloudy skies expected again tomorrow. Slight chance of thunderstorms. Daytime highs approaching 84. Chance of thunderstorms tomorrow night. Lows dip down to about 61. Partly cloudy skies. From the Weatherology Weather Center, I'm staff meteorologist Laura Lockwood. Right now, 77.
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3: Well, I'm hoping this is Lori Hackey.
4: Yeah, Lori, is it you?
2: Yes!
4: Hey!
2: Thank you!
1: Oh, Lori, you're the vacation winner for the Vibe 2026. Congratulations!
2: That is awesome. Oh my gosh, I appreciate it so much.
3: So we take it you were listening.
2: Yes.
3: Okay.
2: I just ran upstairs to tell my husband that I was the winner.
1: Oh, how exciting.
3: Do you have any idea what you're going to do for the vacation?
2: We do have an idea, yes. My husband just retired. He's been a teacher and coach for 39 years.
3: Oh, wow.
2: 37 years.
1: He's correcting her.
2: So we could never go anywhere in the fall because he's got football.
3: Sure.
2: So we're going to plan a trip. They texted every day, and I tried the phone, and then I came to Midway Wednesday.
3: Did you only come to Midway the one visit?
2: Yes.
3: Oh, my gosh.
2: We live in Gothenburg, so.
3: Oh.
1: Drove from Gothenburg here to Kearney. Yes. I would say it paid off, Lori.
3: Yeah.
2: It did.
3: Absolutely. Oh. Well, congratulations. We're so excited for you. You get to pick the destination. Sounds like you've already got your heart set on a place, and we are so happy to be a part of that. So congratulations once again.
2: Thank you.
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6: Here's your Tri-Cities weather forecast. Cloudy skies expected tonight with a chance of thunderstorms. Lows dip down to about 58. Winds out of the southeast, 8 to 15 miles per hour. Cloudy skies expected again tomorrow. Slight chance of thunderstorms. Daytime highs approaching 84. Chance of thunderstorms tomorrow night. Lows dip down to about 61. Partly cloudy skies. From the Weatherology Weather Center, I'm staff meteorologist Laura Lockwood. Right now, 77.
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0: Welcome. Murphy in the Mornings with Tim.
1: I don't know. I've been listening to you guys since you guys started.
2: Yes.
1: And I've just kind of listened to you develop your whatever routine. I don't want to
2: Our banter.
1: Routine. Yes. You guys got good chemistry.
2: Yes, we do.
1: I guess what I'm trying to say.
2: Yes.
3: Yeah.
2: Thank you for putting it that way.
3: We have fun.
1: It's funny because, yeah, you do. Because you guys sneak in stuff. If you don't know and you're not paying attention, I wouldn't know how to interpret it.
2: Mm-hmm.
1: But now I'm like, oh. Because I always thought, in the beginning, I thought, oh, Tim is so straight-laced. And now I'm sure she's still a lady, but she's got a little bit of bathroom humor to her.
2: You got him fooled. Wow.
3: I am a lady.
2: Wow. You completely got him fooled.
1: See, I give everybody, I try to give everybody the benefit of the doubt, but I always try to give the benefit of the doubt to a woman until they prove me otherwise.
3: Right.
1: And she is still, you know, very prim and mostly proper.
2: Really? Did you hear last week's Would You Rather?
1: What was it?
3: We were stranded, and he either had to kill me to eat me or cut off one of his dog's legs.
1: Oh, no, I did not hear. That's not even fair.
3: Yeah.
2: I know.
1: I don't know who he likes more, his dog or you.
2: Oh, I said it without hesitation.
3: His dog is not going to die. She's just going to have three legs.
2: I know. Yeah. And I said without hesitation, of course I would kill you. I got to feed the dog, too.
1: Oh. Oh.
2: Hey, she comes up with the questions. If she doesn't want the honest answers, don't be asking the hard questions.
3: I totally know what you were going to say.
1: That's true. If you don't want to know the answer, don't ask.
2: That's right.
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5: Here's your Tri-Cities weather forecast. Cloudy skies expected tonight with a chance of thunderstorms. Lows dip down to about 58. Winds out of the southeast, 8 to 15 miles per hour. Cloudy skies expected again tomorrow. Slight chance of thunderstorms. Daytime highs approaching 84. Chance of thunderstorms tomorrow night. Lows dip down to about 61. Partly cloudy skies. From the Weatherology Weather Center, I'm staff meteorologist Laura Lockwood. Right now, 77.
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